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3: From ABC News, I'm Dave Packer. Months after the FBI raided Georgia's Fulton County election office and seized hundreds of boxes of 2020 ballots, the agency is surging resources into the state. ABC's Olivia Rubin has more.
4: Priority investigation. That is how the FBI is describing its ongoing investigation into the 2020 election in Georgia, according to a source and an internal FBI memo I reviewed. According to that memo, the FBI is surging 260 FBI personnel, including intelligence analysts from around the country, to help with this effort.
3: A review of his financial report shows that across President Trump's first year back at the White House, his investment advisors made more than 21,000 security trades, amassing sizable holdings in companies that are directly involved in deals tied to his administration. Summer in full. 180 million people in 30 states are under alert for extreme temperatures heading into the 4th of July weekend. And there's a double threat, with some areas of the country also on alert for possible severe storms. ABC News meteorologist Lee Goldberg.
5: A little less extreme Saturday the 4th, but still feeling like it's over 100. The real relief coming on Sunday in the Northeast. But now to the severe storms fueled by the heat. It's tonight and tomorrow in the Midwest, and then tomorrow and Saturday the 4th in the Northeast, potentially impacting fireworks.
3: Russia launching a new massive series of strikes on Ukraine's capital. Ukrainian officials say at least 27 people killed, more than 100 injured. The city of Kyiv coming under attack from a barrage of ballistic missiles and drones. Looks like it's happening. ABC's Morgan Norwood outside New York's Madison Square Garden.
6: After days of secrecy, the two-day wedding celebration for Taylor Swift and Travis Kelce kicking off at Madison Square Garden, starting with a rehearsal dinner for 100 guests. The arena under tight security.
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3: AAA is predicting more than 60 million people are hitting the roads for the July 4th holiday. Point Sky managing editor Clint Henderson says drivers can find deals on gassing up.
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0: family members are out fighting the flames as part of a volunteer fire department.
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0: Extreme fire weather remains in the Four Corners region of the West. Alex Stone, EBC News.
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8: Here's your 14 First Alert forecast. For the overnight hours, humid with a low of 76. On Friday, more extreme heat, a high of 95, the heat index to 110 plus. Some afternoon showers and thunderstorms possible. On Friday night, muggy with a low of 75. More widely scattered thunderstorms on Saturday, hot and humid with a high of 93. I'm Chief Meteorologist Jeff Lyons with your 14 First Alert forecast.
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I'm Bob Barron. Welcome to this Thirsty Thursday. That's Oasis. Their front man, Liam Gallagher, welcomed his first child with his girlfriend on this day in 2001. The child's name, Gene Gallagher.

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0: Tesla's version of Signs kind of responsible for reviving the acoustic thing. Now, Tesla recorded their album Five Man Acoustical Jam on this day in 1990 in Philadelphia, and that single Signs became a big surprise hit and got MTV to put more artists on the Unplugged series.
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0: 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That album got the certification of gold by the Recording Industry of America for sales of over 1 million copies. That happened on this day in rock history 51 years ago, back in 1975.
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4: Here's your 14 first alert forecast. For the overnight hours, humid with a low of 76. On Friday, more extreme heat, a high of 95, the heat index to 110 plus. Some afternoon showers and thunderstorms possible. On Friday night, muggy with a low of 75. More widely scattered thunderstorms on Saturday, hot and humid with a high of 93. I'm Chief Meteorologist Jeff Lyons with your 14 first alert forecast.
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0: Tom Sawyer, it's Rush. Now, that band on their 50-something tour right now, well, not really, because they had to postpone a couple of dates. Geddy Lee is having some trouble with his voice, trying to sing through all those shows. On this day in rock history, 11 years ago, back in 2015, that band Rush made the cover of Rolling Stone magazine for the very first time.
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0: 75, the heat index to 110 plus. Some afternoon showers and thunderstorms possible. On Friday night, muggy with a low of 75. More widely scattered thunderstorms on Saturday, hot and humid with a high of 93. I'm Chief Meteorologist Jeff Lyons with your 14 First Alert forecast.
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Jacob Dylan and his band The Wallflowers on this Thirsty Thursday with me, Bob Barron. It was on this day in 2005, for the first time in 24 years, Roger Waters, David Gilmour, Nick Mason, and Rick Wright got together and played a show as Pink Floyd. It was at the Live 8 London concerts. They performed this next track, Comfortably Numb,

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0: Well, you know, if it's a day in rock history for that band, The Clash, somebody got arrested. And of course, on July 2nd, 1982, it was Nicky Heiden of the band who was reprimanded on bail and charged with stealing a bus stop in London. Now, I think it's a bus stop sign because I don't think he got away with a building and a bench.
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0: Miles Gee, and fireworks after the show. And on Sunday, Ben Fuller. If I got Jesus. Josh Baldwin. Megan Woods. And Don Reddy. 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

0: July 2nd, 1992, a date in rock history when Mick Jagger became a grandfather. His daughter Jade gave birth on this day in rock history to a daughter.
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3: Here's your 14 First Alert forecast. For the overnight hours, humid with a low of 76. On Friday, more extreme heat, a high of 95, the heat index to 110+. Some afternoon showers and thunderstorms possible. On Friday night, muggy with a low of 75. More widely scattered thunderstorms on Saturday, hot and humid with a high of 93. I'm Chief Meteorologist Jeff Lyons with your 14 First Alert forecast.
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0: It's another day in rock history for Axl Rose, frontman for that band, Guns N' Roses, to be acting like a child. It was in St. Louis on this day in 91 when he got mad because he saw someone in the crowd taking pictures. He ended up leaving the stage and announcing something I can't say over the radio. But anyway, a riot followed and the band's equipment all destroyed.
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2: Here's your 14 First Alert forecast. For the overnight hours, humid with a low of 76. On Friday, more extreme heat, a high of 95, the heat index to 110 plus. Some afternoon showers and thunderstorms possible. On Friday night, muggy with a low of 75. More widely scattered thunderstorms on Saturday, hot and humid with a high of 93. I'm Chief Meteorologist Jeff Lyons with your 14 First Alert forecast.
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That is Fleetwood Mac's Gypsy, a number 12 hit here in the U.S. It comes off the Mirage album, the 13th studio album from Fleetwood Mac. That was released by Warner Brothers Records on July 2nd, back in 1982.

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0: Title track to the Into the Great Wide Open album, released by MCA Records on this day in 1991. It was the eighth studio album from Tom Petty and the Heartbreakers. That one packed with some great tunes like Learning to Fly and Out in the Cold.
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0: Huey back in time. He had to get off the stage because he couldn't hear anymore. And Steve Miller, he got off the stage because he just didn't like what was going on in the world. That was a couple of years ago. But Steve is playing two shows this year. They'll be October 9th and 10th. But you got to go to NYC to see him.
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2: Here's your 14 First Alert forecast. For the overnight hours, humid with a low of 76. On Friday, more extreme heat, a high of 95, the heat index to 110 plus. Some afternoon showers and thunderstorms possible. On Friday night, muggy with a low of 75. More widely scattered thunderstorms on Saturday, hot and humid with a high of 93. I'm Chief Meteorologist Jeff Lyons with your 14 First Alert forecast.
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0: Imagine, it's John Lennon who got his name on the Liverpool airport on this day 25 years ago in 01. Liverpool renamed its airport officially Liverpool John Lennon Airport.
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0: Ashlyn Kraft, Miles Gee, and fireworks after the show. 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
2: From ABC News, I'm Dave Packard. Ukraine taking a pounding from new Russian attacks. Officials there say at least 27 people were killed in Kyiv and 113 injured.
3: The death toll, it does continue to climb after Russia unleashed that major drone and missile attack on Kyiv overnight in what the city's mayor described as the most massive attack on the Ukrainian capital. And the Kremlin saying it only targeted military sites, but among the places hit was a nine-story residential building.
2: ABC's Britt Clendett. The Labor Department reports just 57,000 jobs were added in June. That's just half of what was expected. And a revision, 74,000 fewer jobs were added for April and May. University of Michigan professor Justin Wolfers.
4: After the previous jobs report, it was a yabba-dabba-doo moment. It looked like the economy was sailing forward and was downright strong. This has caused us not just this month's number, but a couple of the revisions to the previous months. It has brought us back down to this is healthy, but it's not amazing.
2: The stock market was higher because these lower jobs numbers have investors thinking interest rates may be coming down. The daredevil couple that got engaged at the top of the Empire State Building released from jail after a brief court appearance today. No plea. They're due back in court next month. The FDA upgrading the recall of hundreds of thousands of bags of popular potato chips. The recall of Zaps and Dirty Brand chips now at level one. That's the highest risk level. The chips made by Utz were first recalled in May due to salmonella concerns. Large black SUV spotted driving into a tented area outside Madison Square Garden as festivities for what's being called Taylor Swift and Travis Kelce's wedding are getting underway. The main event allegedly Friday night, ABC's Morgan Norwood.
5: And the guest watch is on. Friends like Sabrina Carpenter and Ed Sheeran already spotted in the area. Tomorrow, an even bigger celebration with more than 1,000 guests partying from about 4 p.m. till 4 a.m. Saturday.
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2: Months after the FBI raided Georgia's Fulton County election office and seized 2020 ballots, the agency is surging resources into the state. ABC's Olivia Rubin reports.
14: Priority investigation. That is how the FBI is describing its ongoing investigation into the 2020 election in Georgia, according to a source and an internal FBI memo I reviewed. According to that memo, the FBI is surging 260 FBI personnel, including intelligence analysts from around the country to help with this effort.
2: A breakaway group of Catholics in rural Switzerland have been kicked out of the church.
15: During a ceremony this week, four bishops were ordained by an ultra-conservative sect of Catholics known as the Society of St. Pius X. The group opposes calls to modernize the Catholic Church and rejects the reforms that were adopted as a part of Vatican II. The ordinations came with a threat that the new bishops would be kicked out of the church forever, and this week, Pope Leo XVI did just that. He accused the bishops and those who ordained them of creating a schism, which means an intentional break with the church, and then he had them excommunicated. Sherry Preston, ABC News.
2: The Tesla driver who crashed into a home in Texas last month, killing a woman inside, has now been charged with manslaughter. Michael Butler appeared in a Harris County court today. Butler claims he was operating the car in self-driving mode. Tesla says the car was going 73 miles per hour and Butler had overridden the self-driving mode. Dave.
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17: Now, Owensboro weather on

Some Bush on this Thirsty Thursday. Their bassist, Dave Parsons, celebrating a birthday today. Now, some sources say he was born in 65. Some say he was born in 66 on July 2nd. So he's either 60 or 61 today. Happy birthday, Dave.

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0: Green Day's frontman tied the knot on this day in 94. Billy Joe Armstrong married Adrienne on this day in rock history. The couple met 4 years earlier at a Green Day show when she asked him where she could get a copy of the band's CD. Now they are still together, 30 years strong.
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0: the band Queen appeared at Surrey College in England. It was the group's first gig with the lineup we all know of that band, Freddie Mercury, Brian May, Roger Taylor, and John Deacon. That happened on this day in 1971.
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4: Here's your 14 First Alert forecast. For the overnight hours, humid with a low of 76. On Friday, more extreme heat, a high of 95, the heat index to 110 plus. Some afternoon showers and thunderstorms possible. On Friday night, muggy with a low of 75. More widely scattered thunderstorms on Saturday, hot and humid with a high of 93. I'm Chief Meteorologist Jeff Lyons with your 14 First Alert forecast.
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0: Ah, the weekend right around the corner, as this is the end of a Thirsty Thursday for me, Bob Barron. I hope you have a great 4th of July weekend. I'll be back playing the classics.
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observing and interpreting our musical Morse code. A couple of more dot, dot, and dash, dashes there. The Police, Bob Worthington here. All the classic hits, all weekend long. Happy 4th of July weekend to you and yours. Have a safe one.

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0: Shakin', baby, AC/DC. You shook me all night long. Bob Worthington here, and from the movies, our 4th of July classic movie. How about from 4th of July of 1986? From Top Gun the movie, we'll hear that. Also, Fleetwood Mac on the way.
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0: Our late movie for you, 4th of July weekend of 1986. Kenny Loggins, Danger Zone from Top Gun, the movie. I'm Bob Worthington on Owensboro's Greatest Hits, 92.9 WVJS. 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
6: Here's your 14 First Alert forecast. For the overnight hours, humid with a low of 76. On Friday, more extreme heat, a high of 95, the heat index to 110 plus. Some afternoon showers and thunderstorms possible. On Friday night, muggy with a low of 75. More widely scattered thunderstorms on Saturday, hot and humid with a high of 93. I'm Chief Meteorologist Jeff Lyons with your 14 First Alert forecast.
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0: 4th of July weekend of 1970. Up around the bend, CCR and John Fogerty. I'm Bob Worthington here. Happy 4th to you and yours, and have a safe one, too.
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0: Ashlyn Kraft, Miles Gee, and fireworks after the show. 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

Our musical multiple choice, Lovin', Touchin', or Squeezin', or all of the above, whichever you prefer. I'm Bob Worthington. 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Darius Rucker, Hootie, and the Blowfish.

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0: Heat is on. Glenn Fries and Adam Maria, also Eddie and Jillian listening to us too. Brand new listeners, welcome aboard. We appreciate you and a happy 4th of July.
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3: Here's your 14 First Alert forecast. For the overnight hours, humid with a low of 76. On Friday, more extreme heat, a high of 95, the heat index to 110 plus. Some afternoon showers and thunderstorms possible. On Friday night, muggy with a low of 75. More widely scattered thunderstorms on Saturday, hot and humid with a high of 93. I'm Chief Meteorologist Jeff Lyons with your 14 First Alert forecast.
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0: 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Stay safe, keep others safe as well this 4th of July weekend. Coming up, the Beatles and a whole bunch more. Don't go away.
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0: Please be careful and observant and watchful of your doggies, too. They don't like those fireworks. And just observe their feelings and that kind of thing, too, this 4th of July weekend, all right? Wang Chung on the way, Soft Cell and the Hollies from the summer of 1972.
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0: 4th of July weekend, 1972. The Hollies, Long Cool Woman in a Black Dress. Happy 4th to you and yours from all of us. Have a safe one, too. Bon Jovi on the way, Toad the Wet Sprocket, and a whole bunch more rocket.
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0: Ashlyn Kraft, Miles Gee, and fireworks after the show. And on Sunday, Ben Fuller, if I got Jesus, Josh Baldwin, Megan Woods, and Don Reddy. 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
1: Here's your 14 First Alert forecast. For the overnight hours, humid with a low of 76. On Friday, more extreme heat, a high of 95, the heat index to 110+. Some afternoon showers and thunderstorms possible. On Friday night, muggy with a low of 75. More widely scattered thunderstorms on Saturday, hot and humid with a high of 93. I'm Chief Meteorologist Jeff Lyons with your 14 First Alert forecast.
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0: Bon Jovi, Runaway. Bob Worthington here. One great song after another all weekend long. Consider us your 4th of July weekend station. Coming up, number one music written by Bruce Springsteen. Next.
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Happy 4th of July weekend to you and yours. Bob Worthington here. Please be mindful and observant of your pets. Also the little ones out there, too, around the fireworks. 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

0: My bell. It's Electric Light Orchestra, one of my favorite bands, Yellow. Coming up, got something from John Cafferty and the Beaver Brown Band, Sir Elton John from the album Too Low for Zero, and Pat Benatar straight ahead.
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0: Ashlyn Kraft, Miles Gee, and fireworks after the show. 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

0: Our late movie for you. Grab yourself some popcorn, some Junior Mints, maybe a Kit Kat bar or two from Eddie and the Cruisers, the movie, John Cafferty and the Beaver Brown Band. 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
3: Here's your 14 First Alert forecast. For the overnight hours, humid with a low of 76. On Friday, more extreme heat, a high of 95, the heat index to 110 plus. Some afternoon showers and thunderstorms possible. On Friday night, muggy with a low of 75. More widely scattered thunderstorms on Saturday, hot and humid with a high of 93. I'm Chief Meteorologist Jeff Lyons with your 14 First Alert forecast.
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0: observing the bright fireworks outside your window. It's Melissa Etheridge, Bob Worthington here. Happy 4th of July weekend to you and yours. And please be careful of the children and the little pets that you may have, your puppies, your kitties. You know how much they get a little upset when they hear those fireworks blasting off, so just be observant.
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0: New sensation. Well, thanks for the compliments on the coffee. We appreciate you. And while you're at it, help yourself to a bagel and maybe a donut or two. And a happy 4th of July weekend to you.
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0: Ashlyn Kraft, Miles Gee, and fireworks after the show. And on Sunday, Ben Fuller, if I got Jesus, Josh Baldwin, Megan Woods, and Don Reddy. 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

0: Welcome to the real world Matchbox 20. Bob Worthington here, Robert Palmer on the way, and number one music to end the decade of the 70s. Number one song at the year's end for 1979 next.
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3: Here's your 14 First Alert forecast. For the overnight hours, humid with a low of 76. On Friday, more extreme heat, a high of 95, the heat index to 110 plus. Some afternoon showers and thunderstorms possible. On Friday night, muggy with a low of 75. More widely scattered thunderstorms on Saturday, hot and humid with a high of 93. I'm Chief Meteorologist Jeff Lyons with your 14 First Alert forecast.
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0: Addicted to Love, Robert Palmer. Happy 4th of July weekend to you and yours. Please be mindful of the little ones, your pets, also your kitties. You know how much they don't like the fireworks, the sound? It really upsets them, so be careful with them, okay? And be watchful. Bob Worthington here. A happy 4th of July weekend to you and yours.
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2: From ABC News, I'm Sherry Preston. So many people, so much heat. 180 million Americans feeling it as they begin 4th of July festivities. In Washington, here's ABC's Karen Waugh.
3: In D.C., temperatures are expected to remain in the triple digits throughout the weekend, forcing organizers to delay or even cancel some events. The dress rehearsal for a Capitol 4th concert was closed to the public. The Freedom 250 rodeo was postponed. And Saturday's main event, featuring military flyovers and fireworks, has been pushed back from 1 to 5 p.m.
2: There are also concerns about the heat, humidity, and smoke from all those fireworks. Forecasts are warning about the possibility of air quality issues. That's what's been happening in the east. In the west, says ABC's Melissa Adon, the concern is fire.
4: Windy and dry conditions are fueling deadly wildfires with little relief on the way. Utah's Cottonwood Fire is the largest in the country and is still burning, scorching more than 90,000 acres, destroying more than 100 structures.
2: The heat not stopping the big wedding of Taylor Swift and Travis Kelce at Madison Square Garden this weekend. This Swiftie flew in just to stand outside.
5: I mean, in my brain, it's royalty, that's for sure. Yeah, I feel like this is the American royal wedding at this point. Yeah.
2: Days after 16 children and four adults were removed from a home in Ohio where authorities say they were living in deplorable conditions, Vinton County Sheriff Ryan Kane says his deputies were working another case and had no idea that the kids were even in the small 1,300-square-foot house.
6: Even in 22 years of law enforcement, nothing could have prepared us or me to see the scene. I've never seen human beings live in that condition before, especially kids.
2: A rare copy of the Declaration of Independence has been found in London. It's one of just 11 known to have survived and is the only copy outside the United States. You're listening to ABC News.
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2: Former Olympic canoeist David Hearn has been indicted on a felony charge in what President Trump has called vandalism at the Lincoln Memorial Reflecting Pool. D.C. U.S. Attorney Jeanine Pirro with reporters on Thursday.
13: Did he have any tools or was it just his bare hands?
14: Right now, we believe it's his bare hands, both hands.
13: So does that indicate in your belief that it was probably damaged before, or do you believe that he...
14: Oh, he damaged it.
13: Further, but do you believe it had already been damaged before?
14: He damaged the pool.
2: Mourners have begun gathering in Tehran to pay their respects at the coffin of Iran's slain former supreme leader Ali Khamenei, days ahead of funeral events. The death toll is still rising after a sustained Russian attack on Ukraine's capital Thursday morning. At least 27 people were killed, more than 100 hurt. ABC's Britt Clennett in Ukraine as it unfolded and describes what it was like when the sirens went off.
15: Ukrainians are very resilient, but, you know, and they are used to these attacks and, you know, filing into a shelter, into the metro. You know, these are the kind of things they do almost immediately. They have their go bags and they just take safety wherever they can. However, the Ukrainians we speak to, and we have been speaking to over the last few days in Kyiv, they were saying that, you know, Russia was actually starting to employ a new strategy of these longer attacks.
2: The Kremlin claiming it's only targeting military sites. Among the places hit, though, a nine-story apartment building. I'm Sherry Preston, ABC News.
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19: Here's your 14 First Alert forecast. For the overnight hours, humid with a low of 76. On Friday, more extreme heat, a high of 95, the heat index to 110 plus. Some afternoon showers and thunderstorms possible. On Friday night, muggy with a low of 75. More widely scattered thunderstorms on Saturday, hot and humid with a high of 93. I'm Chief Meteorologist Jeff Lyons with your 14 First Alert forecast.
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0: Alien Ant Farm and Smooth Criminal. Well, happy 4th of July Eve. It's Jim. Today, July 3rd. Yeah, tomorrow's the big day. America turning 250 years old. All right, if you have a birthday today or over the weekend, hopefully we're the first to say happy birthday to you. 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Extra cake. Yeah, put a sparkler on it. Good to go. Let's see. Celebrity birthdays today. Jan Smithers from WKRP in Cincinnati. She's 77. Montel Williams, a talk show host, 70. Thomas Gibson, who is in Dharma and Greg. That's Greg. Or in Criminal Minds, he is 64. Tom Cruise, 64 as well. And TV chef Sandra Lee turns the big 6-0. And for those that are celebrating an anniversary today or over the weekend, want to be the first to say happy anniversary to you. Enjoy everybody who is celebrating. And hang tight, Twisted Sister on the way. That'll get us awake if you're not already. And Supertramp, Breakfast in America next.
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0: Owensboro's greatest hits, 92.9 WVJS, Twisted Sister, and We're Not Gonna Take It. They're saying that Sebastian Bach's supposed to be doing some more Twisted Sister shows later on this year. Be interesting how those all play out. They had a few, decided to do a few more. 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
2: I'm Jeff Daly on the Cromwell Ag Radio Network. The USDA is launching a pilot program designed to modernize crop acreage reporting, replacing paper maps with an electronic reporting system. It's an effort aimed at saving producers time and reducing paperwork. Farm Service Agency said the initiative is part of the administration's One Farmer, One File effort to create a more efficient and consistent reporting process for both producers and county office staff. The pilot will be implemented in selected counties along across 11 states, including all counties in Maryland and North Dakota, that ahead of the July 15 acreage reporting deadline for most spring-planted crops. FSA Administrator Bill Beam said the electronic interface, intended to simplify annual acreage reporting while improving operational efficiency. Producers outside the pilot counties will continue using the existing reporting process. USDA reminded producers to contact their local FSA office and schedule acreage reporting appointments. Meet applicable deadlines, which may vary by county, by crop, and certainly by state. Today, we're celebrating the 4th of July national holiday, so that closes our markets, financial and commodity markets as well. I'm Jeff Nally on the Cromwell Ag Radio Network.
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4: Mostly sunny, hot and humid across western Kentucky. Highs at 95. The heat index, 106 to 112. A 20% chance for thunderstorms. That continues tonight. Isolated storms, mainly late, lows down to 74. Saturday on the 4th, partly sunny. Scattered showers and storms during the afternoon. Highs at 92. That heat index, 100 to 105. Showers and storms scattered on Saturday night. I'm 14, First Alert, meteorologist Byron Douglas.
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2: From ABC News, I'm Sherry Preston. From East Texas up through Boston, extreme heat has left 180 million of us baking.
3: It feels sticky. It does not feel the best.
2: An attendee at Summerfest in Milwaukee, where they've suspended the rules and allowed people to bring water bottles in. ABC's Karen Haw has more.
4: Feel like temperatures topping 110 degrees from the Gulf Coast to the Northeast. In Berks County, Pennsylvania, more than 100 people were treated for heat-related illnesses while waiting to see a historic train. At the Phillies game, free water and misting stations helped fans stay cool.
2: In Washington, where some America 250 events have been pushed to the late evening and afternoon, people say it's very hot. Federal agents headed to Fulton County, Georgia, to look for evidence of voter fraud that's never been proven.
5: The FBI is now surging more than 250 personnel from field offices across the country to help with the Georgia investigation, an internal memo calling it a, quote, priority investigation. Agents raided the Fulton County, Georgia election office earlier this year, seizing ballots. Georgia's 2020 votes were counted three times, every count affirming Joe Biden's win.
2: ABC Sophie Flay. Well, they've done it, launched the three-armed spacecraft that will take a space telescope to a lower orbit.
6: It was the middle of the night in the South Pacific when the bay doors of a modified passenger jet opened at 40,000 feet, and a rocket carrying a three-armed robot called Link dropped out and then blasted off. In the coming days, Link will rendezvous with the Neil Gehrels Swift Observatory, and if everything works, it'll hoist that space telescope into higher orbit, buying it several more years of life, sending back incredible images of the universe. Jim Ryan, ABC News.
2: In Tehran, funeral services beginning for the slain leader Ayatollah Ali Khamenei, killed in a U.S. airstrike early in the war. The events will take days and millions are expected. You're listening to ABC News.
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13: Reporting for Cromwell Media News, I'm Rob Nichols. The Owensboro Police Department says a suspect fired a gun at a car during an argument and fled the scene. According to media partner 14 News, officials say a firearm discharge was first reported around 1:30 p.m. in the 600 block of Park Plaza Drive. A white car and a black car were seen in the parking lot. A male who exited the white car fired a shot into the black car after an argument. Police say the victims in the black car fled the scene. The suspect pursued them down to South Frederica Street. They say the victims turned to a parking lot where the suspect continued south and was seen leaving the city limits. They later said the suspect turned himself into police in Muhlenberg County. He was identified as 19-year-old Ethan Striffler of Drakesboro and was charged with assault and wanton endangerment. Kentucky State Police are conducting safety checkpoints this 4th of July weekend. Operation Crash Awareness Reduction Effort is a nationwide campaign which aims to cut down on impaired driving. The Kentucky Office of Highway Safety says last year, 91 people were killed in crashes involving alcohol in the state. To find a complete list of where safety checkpoints are, visit kentuckystatepolice.ky.gov. And staff members are releasing updates on Senator Mitch McConnell, saying he's recovering in the hospital. Various sources say he may have suffered cardiac arrest on June 14th, the day he was put in the hospital. Find news, sports, weather, and more at OwensboroRadio.com. I'm Rob Nichols. 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
11: Mostly sunny, hot and humid across western Kentucky. Highs at 95. The heat index, 106 to 112. A 20% chance for thunderstorms. That continues tonight. Isolated storms, mainly late. Lows down to 74. Saturday on the 4th, partly sunny. Scattered showers and storms during the afternoon. Highs at 92. That heat index, 100 to 105. Showers and storms scattered on Saturday night. I'm 14, First Alert, meteorologist Byron Douglas.
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92.9, 93.3 WVJS. Good morning. Happy Friday. Yeah. Friday, the day before the 4th of July, here on the 3rd Retro Morning Show. My name is Rob Nichols. We've got 76 degrees in Owensboro. Later today, of course, got birthdays. Got a big drawing going on for our friends at Maui's Indoor Theme Park. And we got the All Request Hour. Details on all those things on the way. There comes Queen WVJS.

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0: 92.9 WVJS station of Pendon for a better morning and a better Friday. Yeah. Long weekend going on for a lot of folks. Maybe you didn't have to wake up as early this morning. Or maybe you woke up and don't have that pressure, you know, getting ready real quick. Whatever you got going on, thank you for bringing us along. It's the Retro Morning Show with Rob. Doing our usuals today. Our birthday book is open. You got a birthday to pass along for today through Sunday. Today, tomorrow, Sunday. I want to know who they are. They all get the drawing today for Maui's Indoor Theme Park. Going to be giving away that play card today. They got something cool going on there at Maui's, too. You spend $250 on a play card, they'll give you $250. Double your money going on there at Maui's for the 4th of July. My goodness. Well, I'll give you a play card as well. Only the birthday people are in that drawing. I only got a few local birthdays called in. You know, there's never a I'd love to have a big selection of birthdays, but usually here in the early going, we've got just a few in the drawing. So if you called in a birthday this week, they definitely have a good chance of winning that play card. We're going to be doing that at 8:20 after the birthdays. All request hour from Space Monkey Records at 9 o'clock this morning. And we got all the latest news and weather and ag news and more. 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

Bowie. Rob here with you back on the Retro Morning Show. Happy 3rd of July. A lot of people, when it comes to work, having this day off today because of the holiday. They kind of celebrate 2 days in a row. Not too bad. 6:28 coming up. We'll check out our ag news from Jeff and Allie, Cromwell Ag Radio Network. A look at our hot WVJS weather. Yeah, that continues for a few more days. Daryl Hall, John Oates.

0: 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WVJS, your greatest hits with Daryl Hall, John Oates. Good to hear Daryl Hall doing very well. He had a kidney transplant recently. Had an update. I think I told you about that a couple of weeks ago. He says he's doing great. I remember I had mine. A very quick recovery for a lot of folks when it comes to kidney transplants. Good to know he's doing well. 6:32. 76 degrees. That's our update from Gavin Roberts. Gavin Roberts, Kentucky Farm Bureau. Find him on Frederick at Owensboro. Call for a quote from Gavin Roberts. Agriculture news from the King of Corn, Jeff Nally. Speaking of Jeff, he's going to be over at the Davis County Parks fireworks celebration. Celebration of the 4th of July going on. He'll be out there this afternoon leading to tonight where they have fireworks. So he will be coming to us on the radio here on WVJS. Also down the hall there on WVIO. Kind of a traditional. I think we skipped a couple of years there, but he used to be there every year. And they had to move the location. It was going to be at Yellow Creek. Now it's back at Panther Creek again. At Panther Creek Park. So check out our WVJS weather. Sunny, 20% chance of a shower thunderstorm today. High of 95. Humidity way up there again. Partly cloudy tonight. Slight chance of a shower thunderstorm, 75. Mostly sunny tomorrow. Slight chance of a shower thunderstorm and a high of 93. Sunday, partly sunny. 40% chance of a shower thunderstorm and a high of 92. Right now, 76.
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2: I'm Jeff Nally on the Cromwell Ag Radio Network. The National Corn Growers Association releasing a new strategy outlining how the corn industry can build demand over the next 250 years, emphasizing the need to develop new domestic and international markets as production continues to increase. The report, released as the nation approaches our 250th anniversary tomorrow, calls for expanding traditional uses of corn while investing in emerging markets such as sustainable aviation fuel, marine biofuels, bioplastics, biomaterials, and other bio-based products. National Corn Grower Association officials said rising yields and continued productivity gains require new sources of demand to support farm profitability. Corn Growers President Jed Bauer said the strategy aims to ensure future generations of farmers remain competitive by encouraging innovation, reducing market barriers, and strengthening export opportunities. The organization also advocates for policies that support ethanol, trade, infrastructure, and research. The association said growing demand will be essential to maintaining profitable corn farms and supporting rural communities as U.S. agriculture enters its next quarter millennium. I'm Jeff Nally on the Cromwell Ag Radio Network.
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Actually, we got a birthday to report. Yeah. 270-852-3789 with number. Taking those birthdays till about 8:15. They have it our drawing today for a play card from Maui's Indoor Theme Park. So those of you who called in birthdays this week, including this morning, that loved one could be in the drawing and win a play card from Maui's Indoor Theme Park. Go to Maui's Owensboro on Facebook and check out everything they've got for you for fun. They could even host your birthday party. They're at Maui's, which is going to be the most awesome party in the world. 644, looking at 76 degrees. There's our update from Gavin Roberts. 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Call today for your insurance update. All right, we've let you sit around for a little bit, about 45 minutes or so since the beginning of the show, but it is time to get moving. It is time for a little morning jog, and you know on Friday, I like to spice it up just a little bit. We got to get going. If you are physically able to either walk real fast or run or jog or do whatever.

0: 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Good morning. Happy Friday to you. 6:48, about 12 minutes away from the hour of 7 o'clock. On the way at 7, going to check out our WVJS local news, also ABC News on the way. And our hot weather forecast from Byron Douglas with 14 News. They see it's not the heat, it's the humidity. I can believe that. All kinds of things on the way for you. Don't forget birthdays. A couple hours from now, 8:20, the break we do the birthdays in from Maui's Indoor Theme Park. And the big drawing today for the play cards. So when you get your loved one last minute in that drawing, call in their birthday if they've got one today, tomorrow, or Sunday. I want to know who's celebrating this weekend. 270-852-3789, the number. Or go to WVJS Radio on Facebook and leave a comment there. An Arizona inmate is saved after getting stuck in a hospital wall during a failed escape attempt. The Maricopa County Sheriff's Office said the female inmate was at Phoenix Medical Center Wednesday when she asked to use the bathroom. Deputies say that's when she tried to climb up into the ceiling to escape. Ended up getting stuck between two walls. She was later rescued, then checked out for injuries. It's unclear how far she made it before getting stuck. The sound of regret, folks. 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

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Good morning. I'm Rob Nichols. Happy Friday. You're on the Retro Morning Show, 708, 76 degrees. 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

0: 92.9, 93.3 WVJS, Station of PennDOT, for a better Friday, a better weekend, better 4th of July coming up tomorrow. Yeah, we got it for you. All kind of great music and fun as you do your partying throughout the weekend. Keep it here. 717, got a temperature 79 so far in Owensboro. 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Well, from the unluckiest man in the world category here, a man is dead after a camel fell on him in Delaware. Now, Delaware State Police responded to a location in Felton on Tuesday where they found the 65-year-old victim. Investigators say the man was tending to the animal when it somehow fell on top of him, causing fatal injuries. His name has not been released. Just when you think something would never happen, it happens. It's Rob with you on the Retro Morning Show. 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
1: 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Yeah, 92.9 WVJS. Good morning. Happy Friday. I'm Rob Nichols here on the Retro Morning Show. Got those birthdays coming in. 270-852-3789. We'll do the birthday shout-outs from Maui's Indoor Theme Park next hour at 8:20. So if you got a birthday to pass along from today, tomorrow, or Sunday, you better let us know. Get that play card from Maui's to give away. Sugar Hill Game.

0: DJ has thrown everything but the kitchen sink in there. Sugar Hill Gang, I'm Rob Nichols, and you're on the Retro Morning Show. Happy Friday to you. You got a song you want to hear me thinking about the All Request Hour coming up at 9 o'clock this morning from our friends right there at Space Monkey Records in Evansville, bringing us the All Request Hour. You got time to call me. Especially when 8 o'clock gets here, you'll really be buckling down on the request then for the 9 o'clock request show. During the 8 o'clock hour, of course, we have our birthday shout-outs brought to you by our friends right there on South Frederick at Maui's Indoor Theme Park, the most awesome place to spend time and have fun. Yes, indeed. I got a play card to give away today to somebody who got their birthday called in this week. That means you can get them in for today, tomorrow, and Sunday birthdays and get them in the drawing last minute. 270-852-3789, the number. We check out our WVJS weather. Sunny, about a 20% chance of a shower or thunderstorm today. 95 tonight, partly cloudy, a slight chance of a shower, low 75. Mostly sunny tomorrow. Slight chance of a shower or thunderstorm and a high of 93. Right now, 79.
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1: I'm Jeff Nally on the Cromwell Ag Radio Network. The Agriculture Department's reorganization of agencies, including the Food and Nutrition Administration and Agriculture Research Service, is designed to significantly reduce personnel and will cause, quote, considerable public harm to unions, cities, and counties. Nonprofit groups are arguing in a lawsuit that was filed in California yesterday. The plaintiffs cite

0: The USDA's own reorganization plan, which was filed along with a complaint and request for a preliminary injunction to halt the department's plans. USDA officials have argued that reorganization will result in more efficient department and more judicious use of taxpayer dollars. A USDA spokesperson said the department will not comment on pending legislation. With a view to the globe, the most active November European corn futures market continued to move to new contract highs this week, also challenging late May highs set by the August board. Bloomberg releasing an article yesterday reporting French corn production may fall 30% this year as a result of recent heat and dryness. In the meantime, harvest pressure on South America can be expected to continue to weigh on values. Record output expected from Brazil and from Argentina. I'm Jeff Daly.
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0: 92.9 WVJS After the Fire. Rob at 747. We've got 79 degrees. That's our update from Gavin Roberts, Kentucky Farm Bureau, the Frederick Street location in Owensboro. Call for a quote, 270-926-9600 for Gavin Roberts at KFB. On the way here at 8 o'clock, going to have our WVJS news and weather. 30 minutes away from the birthdays. 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Got a gift card, a play card, as it were, to give away today. We do it every Friday. Only people in that drawing are people that were called in during the week during the birthday. So if you have anybody celebrating today, tomorrow, or Sunday, let me know. I'll get them in the drawing and shout out to them at birthday time around 8:20 this morning. Stick around for that. A rare copy, the Declaration of Independence, has been found in a British archive. A volunteer at the National Archive in London says he was cataloging 18th century letters from the British Navy when he came across a previously unknown copy of the U.S. Declaration printed in 1776 in Exeter, New Hampshire, where several copies were printed, known as the Exeter Broadsides. Only a handful of those copies are thought to have survived all these years. The archive unveiled the copy on Thursday, said the fact that it was found among the British Navy letters demonstrates how news traveled back in 1776. 4th of July weekend, shape it up. We are at 92.9 WVJS.
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3: From ABC News, I'm Sherry Preston. This 4th of July weekend, one of the hottest in decades. ABC meteorologist Sam Champion has more on how a couple of big cities on the East Coast are dealing with it, including in New York.
4: The conditions putting strain on the power grid. Outages reported as Con Edison reduced the voltage to keep up with demand. Governor Hochul asking residents to conserve electricity. Washington, D.C. temperatures also reaching triple digits. The U.S. Capitol Police canceling the public viewing rehearsals for a Capitol 4th concert. And Saturday's show now in jeopardy due to the heat.
3: The weather conditions could affect travel plans if you've got them as well, says ABC's Gio Benitez at Newark Airport.
5: Delta issuing a heat travel alert for passengers flying through LaGuardia, so keep that in mind. If you are riding the rails, Amtrak reporting several cancellations and some trains operating at reduced speeds because of the heat.
3: 180 million Americans currently under some sort of advisory or warning for extreme temperatures. More attention being paid to the president's finances following disclosures this week that show his advisors executed thousands of trades on his behalf last year, including the purchase of $5 million worth of stock from six AI companies on the same day the president announced new government AI policies. During an interview with CNBC, President Trump said he leaves trading up to his kids.
6: My son, Eric, handles it. I don't talk to him about things such as this. I think I'd be allowed to. I'm not sure even what the status is, but I don't.
3: Are they Mr. and Mrs. yet?
7: This morning, reports Taylor Swift and Travis Kelce are already husband and wife. Some news outlets saying the two tied the knot in a private, small ceremony ahead of today's big event at Madison Square Garden, which is lit up with pink lights.
3: ABC's Andrea Fuji. After three postponements due to weather and mechanical issues, the mission to move a doomed space telescope to higher orbit is finally underway. You're listening to ABC News.
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11: Reporting for Cromwell Media News, I'm Rob Nichols. The Owensboro Police Department says a suspect fired a gun at a car during an argument and fled the scene. According to media partner 14 News, officials say a firearm discharge was first reported around 1:30 p.m. in the 600 block of Park Plaza Drive. A white car and a black car were seen in the parking lot. A male who exited the white car fired a shot into the black car after an argument. Police say the victims in the black car fled the scene. The suspect pursued them down to South Frederica Street. They say the victims turned to a parking lot where the suspect continued south and was seen leaving the city limits. They later said the suspect turned himself into police in Muhlenberg County. He was identified as 19-year-old Ethan Striffler of Drakesboro and was charged with assault and wanton endangerment. Kentucky State Police are conducting safety checkpoints this 4th of July weekend. Operation Crash Awareness Reduction Effort is a nationwide campaign which aims to cut down on impaired driving. The Kentucky Office of Highway Safety says last year, 91 people were killed in crashes involving alcohol in the state. To find a complete list of where safety checkpoints are, visit kentuckystatepolice.ky.gov. And staff members are releasing updates on Senator Mitch McConnell, saying he's recovering in the hospital. Various sources say he may have suffered cardiac arrest on June 14th, the day he was put in the hospital. Find news, sports, weather, and more at OwensboroRadio.com. I'm Rob Nichols.
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13: Mostly sunny, hot and humid across western Kentucky. Highs at 95. The heat index, 106 to 112. A 20% chance for thunderstorms. That continues tonight. Isolated storms, mainly late, lows down to 74. Saturday on the 4th, partly sunny. Scattered showers and storms during the afternoon. Highs at 92. That heat index, 100 to 105. Showers and storms scattered on Saturday night. I'm 14, First Alert, meteorologist Byron Douglas.
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Moments away from birthdays. You got a birthday to pass along. Somebody celebrating today, tomorrow, or Sunday. Want to get them in the drawing coming up this morning for a play card from Maui's Indoor Theme Park. You better call me with that birthday so I can include them in the list today. 270, again, 270-852-3789, the number.

92.9, 93.3 WVJS station of Pendon for a better Friday. July 3, we're just one day away from the holiday. 79 degrees in Owensboro. That's your update from Gavin Roberts. 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Happy

you can be a part of. You know, you can always call in your loved one's birthday. Everybody's got a birthday at some point during the year. And it's always good to recognize those folks right here on the radio. And one good thing about that is not only do they get recognized, but they get put in a drawing for Friday. Where on Friday we draw for a play card from our sponsor of the birthdays, Maui's Indoor Theme Park. They're on South Frederica. They are doing something awesome for the 4th of July. You put $250 on a play card, all right? 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They're going to double it. Yeah, twice. So definitely, you get to enjoy $500 on a play card for only $250. That is going on this weekend at Maui's Indoor Theme Park. Yes, they will host your birthday party. It will be an unforgettable experience for the youngsters or even... Yet it doesn't have to be kids. What if you're like a young adult and want to have your birthday party at Maui's? Might want to ask about that, but I'm just saying, you know, it's fun for all ages. Families, I mean, everybody has fun at Maui's Indoor Theme Park. All right, checking the birthdays for today, July 3rd. Celebrities on the list include lawyer Gloria Allred is 85 years old today. A lot of high-profile cases for her. Country singer Johnny Lee, born John Lee Ham. Johnny Lee is 80 years old today. Actress Jan Smithers, 77, played Bailey Quarters on the original WKRP in Cincinnati, the greatest show of all time. Former talk show host Montel Williams is 70 years old today.

0: Country singer Aaron Tippin, 68. Actor Tom Cruise is 64 years old. Actor Thomas Gibson of Criminal Minds, also Chicago Hope and Dharma and Greg, he is 64 today. Emmy Award-winning voice talent actress Yardley Smith is 62. The voice of Lisa Simpson on The Simpsons, also had parts in Dharma and Greg, Herman's Head, and movie New Year's Eve, and As Good as It Gets. Lady's been around. She turns 62 today. Food Network chef Sandra Lee, 60 years old. Actress Andrea Barber is the big 5-0 today. Kimmy Gibbler of Full House and the spinoff Fuller House. Actress Olivia Munn is 46 years old today. Pop singer Elle King, 37, the daughter of Rob Schneider. Is this the same one? Is she that young? Maybe. I've got a thing here that says LaToya Jackson is 37. I thought she'd be older than that. I think we have a typo here, folks. We do. Fifth child and middle daughter of the Jackson family. But I guarantee she was not born in 1989. I'm sorry. Birth anniversaries today. These are celebrities no longer with us. Songwriter George Cohen, born 1878. He wrote Yankee Doodle Dandy and Over There. Yeah. Academy Award-winning actor George Sanders from All About Eve. You won an Oscar for that. 1906 he was born. Director Ken Russell, born 1927. Hall of Fame singer David Lynch of the Platters, born on this date in 1929. And singer Laura Branigan. Laura Branigan, born on this date in 1952. Local birthdays, I have one for tomorrow. Brian Fisher celebrating a birthday tomorrow. Happy early birthday. Born on the 4th of July, yep. All right, let's take all these names we got for this whole week, including Brian's name here, put them all in the hat and jostle them around. The winner of the play card from Maui's Indoor Theme Park, Emma Bland. Emma Bland, she had a birthday on Wednesday. So congratulations, Emma Bland. We'll get back with y'all about getting your play card from our friends at Maui's Indoor Theme Park. We are 92.9 WVJS.
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0: 92.9, 93.3 WVJS. 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All right, we're less than 30 minutes away from Rob's Request Hour. It is Friday. Whether you're working or not today, I'm playing requests from 9 till 10. And thank you very much, our sponsor, Space Monkey Records, right there in East Riverside in Evansville. Bring it us. Our all request hour. Going to load them up. So if you got 1-270-852-3789 on the phone, or you can go Facebook there at WVJS Radio and let me know what you want to hear. But do hurry because it tends to fill up. All right. Checking out our WVJS weather. Sunny, hot and humid again today. 20% chance of a shower or thunderstorm. About 95. Tonight, partly cloudy. Slight chance of a shower or thunderstorm. 75. Mostly sunny tomorrow. Slight chance of a shower or thunderstorm. High of 93. Saturday night, partly cloudy. 40% chance of a shower or thunderstorm. 74. Then partly sunny on Sunday. 40% chance of a shower or thunderstorm again. And a high of 92. Right now, 79.
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2: I'm Jeff Nally on the Cromwell Ag Radio Network. U.S. stocks were mixed yesterday, ending the holiday-shortened week. That after June hiring data came in well below expectations and prompted investors to dial back bets on a Fed Reserve interest rate increase this month. The Dow Jones Industrial Average was up 594, 1.14%. The S&P 500, little changed, finishing at 7483. The NASDAQ dropped 207, 0.8%. The Labor Department said the economy added 57,000 jobs in June, roughly half of the 115,000 that an economist poll by the Wall Street Journal had expected. And it was short of a downwardly revised figure of 129,000 in May. It marked the end of a three-month streak of job growth above 100,000 per month. The unemployment rate ticked down to 4.2% from 4.3%, though economists caution the decline largely reflecting people leaving the labor force rather than strengthening job market. The labor force participation rate fell to 61.5. That's the lowest level since early 2021. Markets are closed today, observing the July 4 holiday. I'm Jeff Nally.
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1: 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Both of those from the jazz singer. 8:45, Rob here with you on the Retro Morning Show. Happy Friday. 15 minutes away from our all-request hour. Three in a row. Neil Diamond, once again. I Am, I Said, WVJS.
0: Ellie's fine, the sun shines most of the time. And the feeling is laid back.

0: 92.9 WVJS Twin Spin Plus One for Mr. Neil Diamond here on the Retro Morning Show. 8:48, 12 minutes in front of the hour of 9. Looking at 81 degrees now. 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Called today for a quote. Yeah, we're moments away from the all request hour. Already getting some in here, so you can do so as well here at WVJS Radio on Facebook. Comment on our post, message us, whatever you got to do, or call us on the phone if you want to. 270-852-3789. But that is on the way, brought to you by Space Monkey Records, 9 till 10 every Friday here on the Retro Morning Show. Lionel Richie back on stage after a health scare during one of his recent house shows. On June 24th, the singer kicked off his tour in St. Paul, Minnesota. We told you about that. He began to feel dizzy mid-set. He stepped away from an unscheduled intermission before a saxophonist returned to the stage to explain that Lionel wasn't feeling well and he would not be able to continue. Richie returned to the stage on Tuesday for his show in Pittsburgh. Got Lionel on the way and all kinds of other good stuff on the Friday edition of the Retro Morning Show. 92.9 WVJS.
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3: From ABC News, I'm Sherry Preston. Tens of millions of Americans are getting out of town today. AAA says 72 million people will be taking trips of at least 50 miles from home or more this weekend. And of those, 61 million will be in their cars. ABC Transportation Correspondent Gio Benitez with more.
4: Those roads, they're going to be packed. The worst time to drive today, keep this in mind, between noon and 7 p.m. Just try to stay off the roads at those times if you can. Head out before 11 this morning to avoid that traffic. As far as gas, the national average stands at $3.83 a gallon. The good news is that's down 46 cents from a month ago, but it's the highest since 2022.
3: Something else that's high this weekend, the temperatures, as that heat dome continues bubbling up over the eastern half of the country.
5: Across America, ER visits spiking. The CDC reporting a 36 times increase in heat-related illness reports in the Midwest this week.
3: ABC Sam Champion, some America 250 plans have been either canceled or moved to later hours because of the heat. Iran holding 6 days of funeral ceremonies and processions for its former supreme leader. ABC's Britt Clennett says it's still unclear whether the new supreme leader, Ali Khamenei's son, Mujtaba, will be there.
6: The secretary of the organizing committee, he said that any decision on whether Mujtaba will attend would be announced by the officers of the supreme leader. And really, you know, any appearance by Mujtaba, it would add to this being a moment of resilience for the Iranian regime and really send a message that the regime managed to maintain its strength and unity despite this war.
3: There's been no evidence of any of the damage of the National Mall reflecting pool was caused by vandals, but U.S. Attorney Jeanine Pirro this week announced a charge against three-time Olympian David Hearn. She says he ripped the bottom of the pool up with his hands. Hearn's attorney says he simply touched a piece of the coating that was already partially detached. You're listening to ABC News.
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3: Police in North Lauderdale, Florida, are investigating the death of Bart DiGuglielmo, shot in a Walmart parking lot by another driver, says ABC's Matt Rivers.
11: Authorities say the altercation started about 5 minutes earlier, with the two drivers fighting over a parking spot. DiGuglielmo then parked his car, partially blocking the spot, and walked into the store. Witnesses say the woman then managed to slip into the spot anyway. The woman is then seen getting out of her car, phone in one hand, gun in the other, yelling at DiGuglielmo, who appears to be yelling back.
3: This 4th of July, coinciding with the first anniversary of the deadly flash floods in Texas Hill Country. ABC's Jim Ryan with more from Dallas.
12: The flood-damaged cars and buildings have been cleared away, but the emotional healing is more complicated.
13: Some people might be like, I'm ready to process immediately. Some people aren't.
12: Jocelyn Chamara Barrera is a mental health counselor in Central Texas. Events planned for the weekend in the flood zone are meant to help.
13: Sometimes that's a lot of what people need, is just being together with other folks.
12: To celebrate the nation's birthday and remember the 137 people who died in the flood of 2025. Jim Ryan, ABC News in Dallas-Fort Worth.
3: The couple who climbed to the top of the Empire State Building spire this week now facing felony charges that could land them eventually behind bars. Some think Taylor Swift and Travis Kelce are already married this morning and that they did it in an intimate setting last night at Madison Square Garden ahead of today's big garden party with at least 1,000 guests. Cherry Preston, ABC News.
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17: Mostly sunny, hot and humid across western Kentucky. Highs at 95. The heat index, 106 to 112. A 20% chance for thunderstorms. That continues tonight. Isolated storms, mainly late, lows down to 74. Saturday on the 4th, partly sunny. Scattered showers and storms during the afternoon. Highs at 92. That heat index, 100 to 105. Showers and storms scattered on Saturday night. I'm 14, First Alert, meteorologist Byron Douglas.
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19: It is the Retro Morning Show. My name is Rob Nichols. And guess what? It's Friday! It is after 9 o'clock in the morning, and that means it is time for Rob's Request Hour. You want it? I can play it for you. 270-852-3789. 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One request per, please. If some folks try to give me several, it's like, well, I can pick one. But get them to me while you can, because we do fill up pretty quick. 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You can also call me on the phone. It's all brought to you by a wonderful sponsor. They're located East Riverside in Evansville. Talking about Space Monkey Records. You need to get there. We're talking over 200,000 classic and new vinyl. That's just the vinyl department. That's just the records. Yeah. They'll sell you a good turntable to play them on, too. So if you're just getting back into vinyl, don't worry about just setting them on a shelf and looking at them. You can play them, too. Yeah. Let's get this thing going.
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19: Starting off with one for Billy this morning. Three Dog Nights. Song always made me feel like a clown.

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0: Christmas request hour. First time I think I've played Shinedown. Yeah. You only knew requested, of course. Rob here with you on your Friday edition of the Retro Morning Show, our all request hour, brought to you by Space Monkey Records in Evansville. A lot more to come. Matter of fact, got the Eagles coming up on the side of the break. You got one? Here's my number, 270-852-3789. That's the phone number. I would call that requesting it old school. I guess you want to do it that way. I still prefer that way myself. I'm kind of old-fashioned when it comes to radio, but when I get on Facebook, you can get to WVJS Radio and do it that way. Either inbox or comment on our post this morning. That's also a place where we take birthdays for future days. You know, our birthdays are brought to you by a great sponsor as well, Maui's Indoor Theme Park. So we got a lot of stuff going on around here. Lots more to come. You keep them coming. 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

0: Ashlyn Kraft, Miles Gee, and fireworks after the show. And on Sunday, Ben Fuller. If I got Jesus. Josh Baldwin. Megan Woods. And Don Reddy. 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

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It's the All Request Hour from Space Monkey Records. 9:29, and thank you for the reminder that we should not forget this lady. On a day that would have been her birthday, Laura Branigan. Gloria.

0: 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What about her birthday? Laura Branigan. Gloria. Robin, the All Request Hour. We're on the Retro Morning Show on our request portion every Friday, 9 till 10, brought to you by Space Monkey Records. What a great place to go this weekend and shop till you drop. Yeah, Space Monkey Records is the place, and give yourself plenty of time, all right? It's not a quick stop. Yeah, sure, you may go to Evansville to eat out, or you may do this or that, but the big portion of your time, if you go to Space Monkey, it's going to be at Space Monkey. I'm just letting you know ahead of time. If you're a music fan like I am, you're going to want to be there longest. More requests on the way. We're trying to cram them all in here before we're out of time at 10. Got our lunch rush on the way for you. Can't be running into that. So get the requests in here, 270-852-3789 or on WVJS Radio on Facebook. Taking a look at our WVJS weather. Sunny, 20% chance of a shower or thunderstorm today. High 95, going to feel a whole lot hotter. However, you are used to that. Partly cloudy tonight. Slight chance of a shower or thunderstorm, 75. Mostly sunny tomorrow. Slight chance of a shower or thunderstorm and a high of 93. Right now, 85.
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92.9 WVJS, it escalated quickly. First, we're going to walk the dinosaur, then we're going to kill the dinosaur. My goodness. 941. Rhyme of the All Request Show. 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

0: 90.9 WVJS Blackfoot. And I'm Rob Nichols on the Retro Morning Show. It is the All Request Hour. It is proudly being brought to you by the greatest, coolest sponsor in the tri-state when it comes to music and audio. And my goodness, I'm talking about Space Monkey Records in Evansville. 1201 East Riverside. You got a question for anything that might have, anything you're looking for? Easiest number in the world to remember. Area code 812-867-5309. That is their number. I swear it's real. Put them up. Check them out. That'd do it for me. My time is up, folks. Gonna hand things over to Haynes Johns coming up next at 10 after ABC News. Check. Hope you have yourself a wonderful weekend, too. Yeah. Get the lunch rush on the way. Be careful this weekend, will ya? You got 10 fingers now? I want you to have 10 fingers on Monday, okay? Be careful. Please don't drink and drive either, all right? Love you.
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2: From ABC News, I'm Sherry Preston. The first big cancellation of this 4th of July holiday celebration taking place in the city of Philadelphia. Their big salute to Independence Parade has been called off amid the brutal heat wave. ABC's Sam Champion is in New York City, where air conditioners have been running overtime.
3: The conditions putting strain on the power grid. Outages reported as Con Edison reduced the voltage to keep up with demand. Governor Hochul asking residents to conserve electricity. Washington, D.C. temperatures also reaching triple digits. The U.S. Capitol Police canceling the public viewing rehearsals for a Capitol 4th concert. And Saturday's show now in jeopardy due to the heat.
2: The gates for that show will open later because it'll be just too hot in the afternoon. A couple of things to keep in mind if you are out in the heat. Avoid heat stroke if you're not feeling well.
4: If you have changes in your mental status, you're confused, you see someone having a seizure, or they just feel stupor, like they don't know where they are, that confusion could be a symptom of heat stroke, which is an emergency. That is the time to call 911 or get someone to emergent care immediately without delay.
2: ABC News medical contributor Dr. Alok Patel. A mission to save a doomed space telescope is finally underway.
5: Even with three scrubs in 3 days, this project has moved very quickly.
6: 6 months ago, this was a PowerPoint.
5: Kieran Wilson is with Catalyst, the company that designed and built the LINC robotic satellite.
6: In under a year, we're going from identification of a problem, proposal, contract award, to launch.
5: If everything goes to plan, LINC will gently take hold of the SWIFT space telescope and slowly hoist it into a higher orbit before it prematurely plunges back into Earth's atmosphere. Jim Ryan, ABC News.
2: A rare copy of the Declaration of Independence has been found in London. It's one of just 11 known to survive and is the only surviving copy outside the U.S. It was found in files that were being sorted at the National Archives UK. This is ABC News.
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2: Days of funeral ceremonies and processions taking place in Tehran as Iran's former supreme leader is laid to rest.
12: Ali Khamenei's funeral coming more than 4 months after he was killed in strikes launched by the U.S. and Israel. Millions of mourners are expected to partake in the events over 6 days, stretching across 5 cities, with some estimates saying 15 to 20 million people could attend.
2: That's ABC's Britt Klenit at the Foreign Desk. The official funeral takes place tomorrow. Interpol is now saying the suspect in this week's bombing in Monaco is a 39-year-old Ukrainian woman. She is wanted for placing an explosive device where a Ukrainian tycoon was with his family. Here's ABC's Marcus Moore.
13: Investigators say that parcel exploded and seriously injured a Ukrainian businessman and 2 others, reportedly members of his family, including a teenage son. They had been eating at a restaurant together before walking home. Authorities said the suspect was sitting near the building and set off the device remotely. Investigators also noted that the device was so advanced that they believe the suspect had help and wasn't acting alone.
2: With country after country setting age restrictions on the use of social media, some in the U.S. are pushing for similar limits. A new survey from the Pew Research Center finds nearly 6 in 10 Americans support some sort of ban for kids. In Australia, the prime minister says the government's not doing enough to enforce his country's ban for those under 16. Sherry Preston, ABC News.
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3: From the Cromwell Weather Center, I'm Jeff Nally. Another day with an extreme heat warning. Today's mercury climbs to 95 and the heat index is at 112. There's a 20% chance for afternoon showers and thunderstorms. For tonight, partly cloudy, low of 75 with a 20% chance of rain. Tomorrow, 4th of July says sunny, a 40% chance of rain, a high of 92, and a heat index at 107.
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0: Simple Minds getting their first number one from that Breakfast Club motion picture and soundtrack with Don't You Forget About Me. Well, hi, it's Haynes Johnson. Up next, depending on your team, winning or losing, literally by a hair. I'll have the high-tech, crazy turn of events at World Cup play yesterday at Fox 20.
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0: playing big time, and they cruise past Austria 3-0, and also they're up there with France. And Switzerland doing well as they beat Algeria 2-0. So they entered only in the 14th ranking of the World Cup team, so they seem to be doing well. They get the winner of the Colombia-Ghana game, which plays today, one of the final three matches in the knockout round today. And then the round of 16 begins tomorrow. So if Spain beats Portugal or whoever wins that game, that's who we get to play if we survive against Belgium coming up on Monday as well. On the way next for us, a couple of Chicago band, and we'll do their highest chart successes for the Smashing Pumpkins and Survivor. One of which goes to number one. Think you know which one? Take your best guess. I'll have those songs and the answer next.
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2: NASCAR Cup Series teams have checked into Chicagoland Speedway in Joliet, Illinois for Sunday's Eero 400 on the 1.5-mile oval. The race will be the first at the track since 2019. 38 drivers are entered, not including Josh Bulicki and his Garage 66 team, which withdrew from the race late yesterday. The open teams will include J.J. Yaley from New York Racing and San Diego winner Corey Heim from 2311 Racing. Practice begins this afternoon at 6 p.m. Eastern here on MRN, while the Eero 400 can be heard on Sunday at 5 p.m. Eastern Time. See the full weekend schedule, which includes tomorrow's NASCAR O'Reilly Auto Parts Series race, at MRN.com. I'm Kyle Rickey. 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

0: Did you guess correctly? Yep, the highest chart success for Chicago-based band, The Smashing Pumpkins, 1979, that peaked at number 12. Before that, Survivor, also based in Chicago, their highest chart success, Eye of the Tiger, all the way to number one, and it stayed there for 6 weeks. My name is Haynes Johns, with that highest chart success theme continuing with the band Kansas, then Poison getting their first number one.
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2: Good morning. I'm Jeff Alley on the Cromwell Ag Radio Network. Corn for December delivery yesterday fell 0.3%, 440 and 3/4 a bushel at the Board of Trade, slumping after starting the day positive. Weather forecast showing hot temperatures easing in the coming days. November soybeans fell yesterday 0.2%, 1146 and 3/4. September wheat rose 0.1%. The withering heat hitting U.S. crop growing areas this week. It's expected to subside within the next couple of days. Futures International Gary Sandlin said in a note, the U.S. weather and oppressive heat will be gone, returning to normal and even slightly below normal temps through July 15th, which is now nearly perfect for corn pollination. The National Weather Service forecast was for temperatures to stay above average in much of the Corn Belt for the next 6 to 10 days, supported for grain futures trading through yesterday morning before pairing gains for the rest of the day. Number of traders cashed in the chips early and didn't see the market activity that you normally would on a trading day. Chinese buyers were rumored to be asking about U.S. soybean exports, given that futures a lift. Somewhat optimistic we'll see some soy buying from China, according to some market analysts. I'm Jeff Nally.
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2: From the Cromwell Weather Center, I'm Jeff Nally. Another day with an extreme heat warning. Today's mercury climbs to 95 and the heat index is at 112. There's a 20% chance for afternoon showers and thunderstorms. For tonight, partly cloudy, low of 75 with a 20% chance of rain. Tomorrow, 4th of July says sunny, a 40% chance of rain, a high of 92, and a heat index at 107.
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2: From ABC News, I'm Chuck Sievertson. The heat dome still cooking large parts of the eastern half of the U.S. New York City saw its first 100-degree day in 14 years, and it felt like 106, says ABC's Sam Champion.
3: The conditions putting strain on the power grid. Outages reported as Con Edison reduced the voltage to keep up with demand. Governor Hochul asking residents to conserve electricity. Washington, D.C. temperatures also reaching triple digits. The U.S. Capitol Police canceling the public viewing rehearsals for a Capitol 4th concert. And Saturday's show now in jeopardy due to the heat.
2: ABC's Gio Benitez at Newark Airport.
4: Delta issuing a heat travel alert for passengers flying through LaGuardia, so keep that in mind. If you are riding the rails, Amtrak reporting several cancellations and some trains operating at reduced speeds because of the heat.
2: Iran holding 6 days of funeral ceremonies and processions for its former Supreme Leader Ali Khamenei, killed in U.S.-Israeli military attacks at the start of the war. Questions about whether Khamenei's son, the new Supreme Leader, will finally appear publicly. ABC's Britt Clenett.
5: The secretary of the organizing committee, he said that any decision on whether Mojtaba will attend would be announced by the offices of the Supreme Leader. And really, you know, any appearance by Mojtaba, it would add to this being a moment of resilience for the Iranian regime and really send a message that the regime managed to maintain its strength and unity despite this war.
2: The National Archives in the UK has discovered a rare 1776 printing of the U.S. Declaration of Independence. The UK Archives says the copy is one of just 11 known to survive and the only surviving copy outside the U.S. It says the document was seized when the American privateer Dalton was captured by the Royal Navy on Christmas Eve, 1776. The only known copy seized by military action, an extraordinary discovery, it says. You're listening to ABC News.
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9: Even with three scrubs in 3 days, this project has moved very quickly.
10: 6 months ago, this was a PowerPoint.
9: Kieran Wilson is with Catalyst, the company that designed and built the Link robotic satellite.
10: In under a year, we're going from identification of a problem, proposal, contract award, to launch.
9: If everything goes to plan, Link will gently take hold of the Swift Space Telescope and slowly hoist it into a higher orbit before it prematurely plunges back into Earth's atmosphere. Jim Ryan, ABC News.
2: An American woman is rowing to Hawaii in record time. ABC's Sophie Flay.
11: Day 42 of becoming the first American woman to row solo from California to Hawaii.
12: Kelsey Fendler is on the brink of history.
11: I'm about 500 miles ahead of the men's record.
12: The 32-year-old close to completing her nearly 2,500-mile journey in less than half the time expected, giving her the world record for fastest rower, male or female.
2: Fendler started the trip from Monterey on May 21st, gaining millions of followers online. She's expected to arrive in Hawaii late this evening. A man who was mistakenly arrested with the help of facial recognition technology is suing officials in Phoenix. Javier Nunez spent nearly a year in jail for murder. Records show he was released after forensic evidence ruled him out. Lawsuit alleges police and prosecutors committed gross negligence. Chuck Sievertson, ABC News.
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3: From the Cromwell Weather Center, I'm Jeff Daly. Another day with an extreme heat warning. Today's mercury climbs to 95 and the heat index is at 112. There's a 20% chance for afternoon showers and thunderstorms. For tonight, partly cloudy, low of 75 with a 20% chance of rain. Tomorrow, 4th of July says sunny, a 40% chance of rain, a high of 92 and a heat index at 107.
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1: I'm Jeff Nally on the Cromwell Ag Radio Network. Shares advanced in the overnight in Europe and Asia after the Dow Jones Industrial Average yesterday set another record. Some key AI-related stocks rose. Others extended losses. S&P futures gained 0.4%. Dow futures up 0.2%. U.S. markets are closed today, observing the Independence Day holiday. In European trading, Germany's DAX rose 0.7%. The CAC 40 in Paris gained 0.3%. And the FTSE 100 in Britain picked up 0.4% of the overnight. During the Asian trade, South Korea's KOSPI, which sank nearly 8% yesterday, gained 5.8% back. Samsung Electronics, the country's biggest company and a major of computer chips, gaining 8.2%. At the Chicago Board of Trade yesterday, we saw a market that took a caution into the holiday weekend. SEP corn up a fraction at 4.23. The December was down 0.75 at 4.41.5. Soybeans in the August up 3 cents at 11.36.25. SEP up a half at 11.36 a bushel to the November 11.47.75 down a penny and a half. SEP wheat down a fraction yesterday, 5.99.75. I'm Jeff Nally.
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1: From the Cromwell Weather Center, I'm Jeff Nally. Another day with an extreme heat warning. Today's mercury climbs to 95 and the heat index is at 112. There's a 20% chance for afternoon showers and thunderstorms. For tonight, partly cloudy, low of 75 with a 20% chance of rain. Tomorrow, 4th of July, says sunny, a 40% chance of rain, a high of 92 and a heat index at 107.
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3: Reporting for Cromwell Media News, I'm Rob Nichols. The Owensboro Police Department says a suspect fired a gun at a car during an argument and fled the scene. According to media partner 14 News, officials say a firearm discharge was first reported around 1:30 p.m. at the 600 block of Park Plaza Drive. A white car and a black car were seen in the parking lot. A male who exited the white car fired a shot into the black car after an argument. Police say the victims in the black car fled the scene. The suspect pursued them down to South Frederica Street. They say the victims turned to a parking lot when the suspect continued south and was seen leaving the city limits. They later said the suspect turned himself into police in Muhlenberg County. He was identified as 19-year-old Ethan Striffler of Drakesboro and was charged with assault and wanton endangerment. Kentucky State Police are conducting safety checkpoints this 4th of July weekend. Operation Crash Awareness Reduction Effort is a nationwide campaign which aims to cut down on impaired driving. The Kentucky Office of Highway Safety says last year, 91 people were killed in crashes involving alcohol in the state. To find a complete list of where safety checkpoints are, visit kentuckystatepolice.ky.gov. And staff members are releasing updates on Senator Mitch McConnell, saying he's recovering in the hospital. Various sources say he may have suffered cardiac arrest on June 14th, the day he was put in the hospital. Find news, sports, weather, and more at OwensboroRadio.com. I'm Rob Nichols.
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5: From the Cromwell Weather Center, I'm Jeff Nally. Another day with an extreme heat warning. Today's mercury climbs to 95, and the heat index is at 112. That's a 20% chance for afternoon showers and thunderstorms. For tonight, partly cloudy, low of 75 with a 20% chance of rain. Tomorrow, 4th of July, says sunny, a 40% chance of rain, a high of 92, and a heat index at 107.
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And that's how the rockin' world goes, according to Freddie Mercury and Queen. Well, hi, it's Haynes Johns, and up next, it's like Jaws, but in Gotham. Holy Big Fin, Batman. I'll have the large, unwelcome party crasher at the 38 special.

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0: The Stone Temple Pilots getting their third number one with that Interstate Love song. Why, it's Haynes Johns, and it's like Jaws, but in Gotham. Holy Big Fin Batman, the large unwelcome party crasher along the Rockaway Beach in New York City. That's right, it's in Queens. It's just across the shore from JFK Airport. So as you take off or as your final approach, you fly right over Rockaway Beach, the most popular beach there, but it had it shut down shortly after 1 yesterday afternoon because of some shark sightings. Well, you don't want that. So they had some intermittent closures along that. But thankfully, they are using expanded drone surveillance. So from above, they can see what's going on out in the ocean. And they did see a 9-foot long shark that also they saw up in Nassau County, which is further north east of Rockaway Beach. So the beaches have been reopened. Lifeguards are monitoring the shoreline and safety protocols are followed. But yeah, thankfully with that drone surveillance, they can see what's going on out there when we can't see it from shoreline. But wow. It's like Jaws, but in real life in New York City. Who knew? On the way next, Rustig and the Police get their first top 5 hit. Plus into the very first top 15 hit for Supertramp. Then Mr. Mister with their second number one.
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0: Owensboro's greatest hits, 92.9 WVJS, with Sting of the Police getting their first top five hit, When Every Little Thing She Does Is Magic, peaked at number three. Well, hi, it's Haynes Johns. Glad to be part of your Friday. And remember, federal and state offices close today. That also means no mail today because the 4th is tomorrow, so the 4th of July holiday is taken today for those agencies. And here for us, the holiday means we don't stop. We always carry on with Owensboro's greatest hits because we've been serving Owensboro for over 78 years at AM 1420 WVJS, all thanks to you. 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
2: I'm Jeff Nally on the Cromwell Ag Radio Network. Today, we're celebrating Independence Day, and that means our financial indices and our commodity markets are closed. In the market yesterday, December corn fell 0.3%, 440 and 3/4 a bushel. It slumped after starting the day positive, forecast showing hot temperatures easing in the days ahead. November soybeans dropped 0.2%, 1146 and 3/4. September wheat yesterday up 0.1% at $6.25 a bushel. The withering heat that's been hitting crop growing areas expected to subside within the next 2 days. According to Futures International Gary Sandlin, the U.S. weather and oppressive heat will be gone, returning to more normal, even slightly below normal, through July 15th now, which is nearly perfect for corn pollination. The Weather Service forecast this week was for temperatures to stay above average in much of the Corn Belt over the next 6 to 10 days. The world supply picture provided support for wheat futures this week. Winter wheat production generally low. Issues with crops elsewhere are supporting futures. Record heat in France and challenges to the crop in Russia also leaning to support the market. At the Board of Trade yesterday, we saw corn and soybean futures as well as wheat trade mixed to the close. I'm Jeff Nally.
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2: From the Cromwell Weather Center, I'm Jeff Nally. Another day with an extreme heat warning. Today's mercury climbs to 95 and the heat index is at 112. There's a 20% chance for afternoon showers and thunderstorms. For tonight, partly cloudy, low of 75 with a 20% chance of rain. Tomorrow, 4th of July, says sunny, a 40% chance of rain, a high of 92 and a heat index at 107.
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0: Whitesnake getting their first number one with Here I Go Again. Well, hi, it's Haynes Johns. Glad to be part of your Friday, our extended 4th of July holiday weekend. Tomorrow, the actual 4th, as we celebrate the birth of our nation. That's right, when the Second Continental Congress officially adopted our Declaration of Independence, making our declaration of our own country official to the United Kingdom. That's right, our 13 colonies became the 13 United States. Happy birthday to us, number 250. Wow! George Washington's got to be smiling. All right, coming up next for us, it's going to be The Cars with one of our theme songs here at the radio station pretty much all day, every day. I think you'll agree. Then we'll do the highest chart success for Tom Petty. And on the way next hour, well, not too happy in the small world with a small fire. Yee! I'll have where and how coming up.
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3: From ABC News, I'm Chuck Severson. On this dangerously hot holiday weekend in much of the U.S., ABC News forecaster Leslie Lopez has what's ahead.
4: It looks like the Midwest, Sioux Falls, Omaha, getting into Iowa. It's a 3 out of 4 threat level, large hail, 70-mile-per-hour wind gusts possible, isolated tornadoes. But it does extend all the way out towards the east, even damaging winds on the East Coast, New York, Philly, Baltimore. You're in there along with Syracuse. And then it also continues forward for your Saturday. So Saturday, same areas along the East Coast, except getting a little bit larger, moving out towards West Virginia, getting down into Virginia, Richmond.
5: Attention, fairgoers. The event has been postponed.
3: A PA announcement at the Washington Mall site is telling people to leave the Great American State Fair because it's too hot. They plan to reopen at 5 p.m. Eastern. It's 100 degrees. A man's charged in the Lincoln Memorial reflecting pool mess. Attorneys for David Hearn say that he's innocent and a scapegoat for the administration's failures. ABC's Rachel Scott.
6: President Trump has repeatedly claimed that vandals caused the damage, but has provided no evidence to back up any of those claims. Now, the reflecting pool has been plagued with issues for decades. President Trump spent about $16 million in taxpayer money for these renovations. And as we saw within weeks, that algae started booming again and that peeling paint floating to the top of the surface.
3: Months after Belgium's diamond industry won removal of U.S. tariffs on diamond imports, that industry is gifted a diamond ring to President Trump. Federal appeals court clears the way for the Trump administration to get the immediate replacement of the slavery exhibit in Philadelphia. The city is appealing. Fatal shooting allegedly after an argument over a parking spot in North Lauderdale, Florida. Bart DiGuglielmo was killed in a Walmart lot. ABC's Matt Rivers.
7: DiGuglielmo then parked his car, partially blocking the spot, and walked into the store. Witnesses say the woman then managed to slip into the spot anyway. The woman is then seen getting out of her car, phone in one hand, gun in the other, yelling at DiGuglielmo, who appears to be yelling
3: back. Listening to ABC News.
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3: Patriotism has never been about pretending our nation is without flaws. Patriotism is every act of righteous dissent, says New York City Mayor Zoran Mamdani, marking America's 250th birthday tomorrow.
14: 250 years presents a rare opportunity for more than 340 million people to turn together, both towards one another and towards ourselves, to take measure of who we are as a nation.
3: The New York mayor saying that those who try to divide Americans are using the oldest trick in politics. In Venezuela, crews from around the world are racing against the clock to find survivors of last week's back-to-back earthquakes. International Red Cross Emergency Response Director Rafael Velasquez Garcia.
15: I was visiting a site and a golf course that has become a temporary displacement center. And what we're saying is that many people refuse to leave because they're afraid of looting and they're afraid of leaving their belongings behind.
3: Officials in Venezuela say about 40,000 people are missing. Expanding search in the Monaco bombing this week, police are accusing a 39-year-old Ukrainian woman of attempting to murder a Ukrainian tycoon, his partner, and his teenage son. All were seriously wounded, one still critical. ABC's Marcus Moore.
16: There's now an Interpol red alert for her. Police say she was spotted most recently in Germany. Investigators say they were able to trace the suspect through a car she rented in Germany before allegedly traveling to Monaco. She's now facing charges of attempted murder.
3: ABC's Marcus Moore. Chuck Severson, ABC News.
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19: From the Cromwell Weather Center, I'm Jeff Nally. Another day with an extreme heat warning. Today's mercury climbs to 95, and the heat index is at 112. There's a 20% chance for afternoon showers and thunderstorms. For tonight, partly cloudy, low of 75 with a 20% chance of rain. Tomorrow, 4th of July says sunny, a 40% chance of rain, a high of 92, and a heat index at 107.
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The highest chart success for Tom Petty, and he did it without the Heartbreakers on Free Fallin' that peaked at number 7. Well, hi, it's Haynes Johns, and up next, well, not too happy in the small world with a small fire. Yikes. I'll have Where and How after Aerosmith.

Your home for NASCAR, U of L, and Owensboro Red Devil Sports. 92.9 and 93.3 WVJS.

0: A very flattering request from ZZ Top with Gimme All Your Lovin'. Well, hi, it's Haynes Johns, and it wasn't too happy in the small world with a small fire at Walt Disney World's It's a Small World ride. A fire broke out because of a guest and their new personal phone charger that caught fire in the boarding area. Thankfully, the quick-acting cast members grabbed a fire extinguisher and promptly put that out after that thing exploded in their bag, the guest's bag, and burst into flames. Well, thankfully, everybody safely evacuated, no injuries with guests or cast members, all thanks to that quick-acting Disney cast members that were putting that thing out with a fire extinguisher, filling up the queue area with smoke, not only from the fire extinguisher discharge, but the flame going out from that portable phone charger. This is why lithium batteries should never be checked when flying. Can you imagine that in a plane? Yikes. No, thank you. So they closed the air ride for just 2 or 3 hours until they got everything cleaned up and back into action with It's a Small World at Walt Disney World. It's a small world with lots of action yesterday. Coming up, this first and biggest, the first hit for the Greg Kin Band and the biggest hit for the Black Crowes.
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0: The highest chart success for the Black Crowes from Marietta, Georgia, the northwest part of Atlanta, with Hard to Handle, that peaked at number 26. Well, hi, it's Haynes Johns. Happy Friday to you, and happy birthday today to the attorney to the stars, Gloria Allred, turning 85 today. Kurtwood Smith, Red, from that 70s show, and a very different character he played in the Agent Carter series in Marvel Cinematic Universe. Kurtwood Smith turning 83 today. Johnny Lee, Looking for Love in All the Wrong Places, turning 80 today. Comedian and author Dave Barry turning 79, as does Betty Buckley. She played the mom in Eight is Enough. Jan Smithers, Bailey Quarters from WKRP in Cincinnati, turning 77. Fun fact, her husband used to be Josh Brolin, who went on to marry Barbara Streisand the following year after their divorce. Montel Williams turning 70 today. Tom Cruise turning 64. Thomas Gibson from Dharma and Greg fame, as well as Chicago Hope and Criminal Minds. He turned 64. Yardley Smith, the voice of Lisa Simpson, turning 62. Connie Nielsen from the Gladiator movie. She turned 61. Tommy Flanagan from Sons of Anarchy, turning 61. Shawnee Smith turning 57 from the Saw series, as well as Becker. Well, there's quite the stretch. Benedict Wong from Marvel Cinematic Universe turning 55. Andrea Barber, Kimmy from Full House turning 50. And Olivia Munn from That Daily Show turning 46. For your birthday anniversary, we wish you the best. Coming up, it's Billy Idol with his first top five hit after the very first hit for the band Kansas.
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0: Ashlyn Kraft, Miles Gee, and fireworks after the show. 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
2: From the Cromwell Weather Center, I'm Jeff Nally. Another day with an extreme heat warning. Today's mercury climbs to 95 and the heat index is at 112. There's a 20% chance for afternoon showers and thunderstorms. For tonight, partly cloudy, low of 75 with a 20% chance of rain. Tomorrow, 4th of July, says sunny, a 40% chance of rain, a high of 92 and a heat index at 107.
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0: A song that peaked at number 4 for Billy Idol, his first top 5 hit with Eyes Without a Face. My name is Haynes Johns. Thank you for letting me be a part of your day. I hope the rest of your Friday goes smoothly. Keep it here because we've got lots more of your favorites on the way to sing along with. And I'll be back again tomorrow as we continue celebrating your extended 4th of July holiday weekend on the actual 4th of July tomorrow. But yeah, have lots of fun with family, friends, and neighbors, and yeah, enjoy those fireworks. And if you can, leave it to the professionals to do all that. But remember, never ever drink and drive, drink and boat, or drink and do the fireworks. Let's make it a fun, safe, happy 4th of July for everyone. Coming up next for us, a very interesting suggestion from Hart after Rod Stewart and his first number one.
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3: From ABC News, I'm Chuck Sievertson. Defining patriotism is something more than just loving your country that includes those who criticize sometimes. New York City Mayor Zohran Mamdani, marking America's 250th birthday tomorrow.
4: There are some who respond to those who ask for more from America with a simple refrain. Love it or leave it, they say. But patriotism has never been about pretending our nation is without flaws. Patriotism is every act of righteous descent.
3: Mamdani talking about what some over the years have called American exceptionalism.
4: America is exceptional because here, nothing is fixed into place. The frontier may be closed. We may have walked on the moon. But the work of fulfilling the values first enshrined in the Declaration of Independence, that work endures, and it belongs to us all.
3: New York mayor saying that those who try to divide Americans are using the oldest trick in politics. It's so hot, this PA announcement on Washington's National Mall in the past hours.
5: Attention, fairgoers. The event has been postponed.
3: Telling people to leave the Great American State Fair because it's too hot. 100 degrees. Real feel? Don't ask. They plan to reopen at 5 p.m. Eastern. A man's charged in the Lincoln Memorial reflecting pool mess. U.S. Attorney Jeanine Pirro was asked by a reporter.
6: Did he have any tools or was it just his bare hands?
7: Right now, we believe it's his bare hands, both hands.
6: So does that indicate in your belief that it was probably damaged before, or do you believe that he...
7: Oh, he damaged it.
6: Further, but do you believe it had already been damaged before?
7: He damaged the pool.
3: Attorneys for David Hearn say that he's innocent and a scapegoat for the administration's failures. Federal appeals court clears the way for the Trump administration to get the immediate replacement of the slavery exhibit in Philadelphia. The city is appealing. There is an increase in ads in Brazil for bets on World Cup games and a hike also in the number of people seeking care for gambling addiction. You're listening to ABC News.
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3: Massive security plans in New York, Washington, and Philadelphia for America's 250th July 4th celebration. ABC News contributor, retired Secret Service agent Don Mihalik, calling the threat situation unprecedented.
14: Lone wolf actors, foreign state actors, cyber threats, all coming together on this birthday that America is trying to celebrate. And for our foreign adversaries, it feels like they would love to disrupt the American birthday and cause a disruption to embarrass America.
3: He says officials are also handling the heat situation. Conservative politician Keiko Fujimori is declared winner of the presidential runoff in Peru, dominated by people's concerns over surging crime. In Venezuela, crews from around the world are digging to find survivors of last week's back-to-back earthquakes. International Red Cross Emergency Response Director Rafael Velasquez Garcia.
15: Now we have to reconstruct people's livelihoods. We have to help people help themselves, making sure that they have access. Our people on the ground, our teams on the ground, are telling us that they're considering a vector response. They're worried about water and sanitation, lack of access to clean water.
3: What the Red Cross official calls the golden window that closes for search and rescue operations is starting to get smaller and smaller. Ahead of their wedding tonight at New York's Madison Square Garden, Taylor Swift and Travis Kelce announcing a donation of $26 million to 20 charities across the U.S. Food banks, children's hospitals, music education programs, and more. Chuck Sievertson, ABC News.
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18: From the Cromwell Weather Center, I'm Jeff Nally. Another day with an extreme heat warning. Today's mercury climbs to 95 and the heat index is at 112. There's a 20% chance for afternoon showers and thunderstorms. For tonight, partly cloudy, low of 75 with a 20% chance of rain. Tomorrow, 4th of July says sunny, a 40% chance of rain, a high of 92 and a heat index at 107.
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Ann Wilson from Heart has a brand new solo album coming out soon. Going to want to look for that for sure. This is Ken Cocker doing the cruise, and glad to have you along as we begin the long holiday weekend. We get some fastball coming your way in a bit. Usual features on the way, including Born on Dates of the Lates and Greats and Milestones and Memories and Music Headlines, all on the docket for later on today. Meantime, though, we're going back to the 1980s, and you didn't need an area code because, hey, there weren't any cell phones and there weren't any fax machines. Tommy Two Tone, Jenny, 867-5309.

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1: Director of Public Relations. There's no other. Okay.

0: Hey, what a great song by Fastball. As we do the cruise for a Friday, hello weekend, I missed you. Well, Stevie Nicks is going to perform at the wedding of Taylor Swift and Travis Kelce later on today. There's rumors Paul McCartney may show up. Tim McGraw is going to perform. It's a big deal, no doubt. I'm anxious to see the video. I don't know if it's going to be streamed or not, but I'm anxious to see the video and the pictures afterwards. Anyway, speaking of Stevie Nicks, got Fleetwood Mac coming up.
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0: I always think of Caddyshack because that was on the soundtrack, the song playing on the golf bag radio of Rodney Dangerfield. It's Journey, and I'm Ken Cocker. The Boss is going to come your way in just a bit, and a great song by a guy who hails from Milwaukee, Steve Miller, on the way. Don't go away.
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2: I'm Jeff Nally on the Cromwell Ag Radio Network. As the nation celebrates the 4th of July, a day early as the holiday tomorrow. Today, the observed holiday, closing financial indices and commodity markets as well. Many traders likely called an early end of the work week yesterday, volumes notably missing from row crop trade. As a result, futures lacking convention in either direction to close the week. Traders return next week. The weather will likely be the first indicator checked when deciding positions moving forward. Corn pollinating already taking place in some regions just around the corner and the bulk of the Midwest. Outside markets were also mixed to close the week. Crude oil once again lower, almost directly at pre-war levels from late February. The U.S. and Iran did hold negotiations this week, and apparently there is still no deal that would open the Strait of Hormuz or end the conflict. For the week this week, July corn was up 12 and a quarter cents a bushel. December corn was unchanged. July soybeans closed up 5.5 cents. November soybeans were down 8.5 cents a bushel. July Chicago wheat for the balance of the 4 days of trade was up 12 and a quarter cents. As for markets, again, weather the key at this juncture with crop development first on the minds of the trade. I'm Jeff Nally.
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2: From the Cromwell Weather Center, I'm Jeff Nally. Another day with an extreme heat warning. Today's mercury climbs to 95 and the heat index is at 112. There's a 20% chance for afternoon showers and thunderstorms. For tonight, partly cloudy, low of 75 with a 20% chance of rain. Tomorrow, 4th of July, says sunny, a 40% chance of rain, a high of 92 and a heat index at 107.
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0: Well, 50 years ago, that album came out. That's the title track, Fly Like an Eagle. And Steve Miller, Genesis coming your way in just a little bit, but while we had the chance, I thought we'd look at the music headlines for today. In case you missed this the other day, Founding Village People singer Victor Willis, who dressed like the police officer in the band, and he wrote YMCA, co-wrote it, I should say, has passed away at the age of 74. ZZ Top and Cheap Trick have extended their co-headlining tour into November. Rush has postponed several shows on their 50th anniversary tour because of laryngitis and bronchitis for singer Geddy Lee. Keith Richards is hinting that the Rolling Stones may shift away from traditional touring and shift to residencies at specific venues coming up next year. And there you have a look at the music headlines for today.
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0: National Weather Service in Louisville has issued a severe thunderstorm warning for northwestern Butler County, Kentucky, south central Ohio County, and central Kentucky until 3:30 p.m. At 3:06 p.m., a severe thunderstorm was located 10 miles west of Morgantown, moving west at 10 miles per hour. Expected hazards include 60 miles per hour wind gusts and penny-sized hail. This is a radar-indicated threat. The following impacts are expected. Expect damage to roofs, siding, and trees. Locations impacted include Morgantown, Rochester, Woodbury, South Hill, Huntsville, Prentice, Shelfstown, Mining City, Aberdeen, and Leetown. Repeating, a severe thunderstorm warning has been issued until 3:30 p.m. for the following county, Ohio, Kentucky.
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5: Tonight, mostly clear, 20% chance of a shower thunderstorm, low 75. Mostly sunny on Saturday, 50% chance of a shower thunderstorm, high 94. Heated next as high as 107. Partly cloudy on Saturday night, chance of a shower thunderstorm, a low 74. Sunday, mostly sunny, a chance of a shower thunderstorm, mainly in the afternoon, high of 92. Sunday night, mostly cloudy, low 73.
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from Breakfast in America. What a great album that was in 1979, Goodbye Stranger. Got Supertramp, and I'm Ken Cocker. We appreciate you being along for the ride as we ease on down the highway. Great music coming your way in just a little bit from Steve Winwood, who is on tour with Creedence Clearwater Revival's John Fogerty this summer. Now, that is a show. I'll tell you, that is a show I would definitely like to see. Also got Collective Soul coming up in just a bit. We'll take another look at music headlines here before too long. But as I promised you,

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0: Collective Soul is December, and I'm Ken Cocker. Hey, speaking of December, or at least the wintertime, Netflix is going to have a show, a limited series that premieres this winter, and it's called The Murder of JonBenet Ramsey, and Clive Owen and Melissa McCarthy are going to star as the parents, John and Patsy. And that was quite a story many years ago, and I think worth checking out, so I thought I'd bring that up, let you know about it, coming up later on this year. And great music is on the way, including Toto.
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0: Oh, it's Rose Greatest Hits. We appreciate you being on hand today. 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
2: I'm Jeff Nelly on the Cromwell Ag Radio Network. Today, we're celebrating Independence Day, and that means our financial indices and our commodity markets are closed. In the market yesterday, December corn fell 0.3%, 440 and 3/4 a bushel. It slumped after starting the day positive, forecast showing hot temperatures easing in the days ahead. November soybeans dropped 0.2%, 11.46 and 3/4. September wheat yesterday up 0.1% at $6.25 a bushel. The withering heat that's been hitting crop growing areas expected to subside within the next 2 days, according to Futures International Gary Sandlin. The U.S. weather and oppressive heat will be gone, returning to more normal, even slightly below normal, through July 15th now, which is nearly perfect for corn pollination. The Weather Service forecast this week was for temperatures to stay above average in much of the Corn Belt over the next 6 to 10 days. The world supply picture provided support for wheat futures this week. Winter wheat production generally low. Issues with crops elsewhere are supporting futures. Record heat in France and challenges to the crop in Russia also leaning to support the market. At the Board of Trade yesterday, we saw corn and soybean futures as well as wheat trade mixed to the close. I'm Jeff Nally.
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4: Tonight, mostly clear, 20% chance of a shower thunderstorm, low 75. Mostly sunny on Saturday, 50% chance of a shower thunderstorm, high 94. Heated next as high as 107. Partly cloudy on Saturday night, chance of a shower thunderstorm, a low 74. Sunday, mostly sunny, a chance of a shower thunderstorm, mainly in the afternoon, high of 92. Sunday night, mostly cloudy, low 73.
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National Weather Service in Louisville has issued a severe thunderstorm warning for northwestern Ohio County in central Kentucky until 4:15 p.m. At 3:47 p.m., a severe thunderstorm was located over Hartford, moving northeast at 15 miles per hour. Expected hazards include 60 miles per hour wind gusts and quarter-size hail. This is a radar-indicated threat. The following impacts are expected. Hail damage to vehicles is expected. Expect wind damage to roofs, siding, and trees. Locations impacted include Hartford, Beaver Dam, Centertown, McHenry, South Carrollton, Dukehurst, Taffy, Horton, Matanzas, and Sandifer Crossing. Repeating, a severe thunderstorm warning has been issued until 4:15 p.m. for the following county: Ohio, Kentucky,

0: Closing Time is such a good song, isn't it, from Semisonic. Paul McCartney and Wings coming up in a bit. Paul, by the way, is rumored to be appearing tonight at the wedding ceremony of Taylor Swift and Travis Kelce at Madison Square Garden. Already confirmed, Tim McGraw and Stevie Nicks. Should be a big show.
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4: Reporting for Cromwell Media News, I'm Rob Nichols. The Owensboro Police Department says a suspect fired a gun at a car during an argument and fled the scene. According to media partner 14 News, officials say a firearm discharge was first reported around 1:30 p.m. in the 600 block of Park Plaza Drive. A white car and a black car were seen in the parking lot. A male who exited the white car fired a shot into the black car after an argument. Police say the victims in the black car fled the scene. The suspect pursued them down to South Frederica Street. They say the victims turned to a parking lot where the suspect continued south and was seen leaving the city limits. They later said the suspect turned himself into police in Muhlenberg County. He was identified as 19-year-old Ethan Striffler of Drakesboro and was charged with assault and wanton endangerment. Kentucky State Police are conducting safety checkpoints this 4th of July weekend. Operation Crash Awareness Reduction Effort is a nationwide campaign which aims to cut down on impaired driving. The Kentucky Office of Highway Safety says last year, 91 people were killed in crashes involving alcohol in the state. To find a complete list of where safety checkpoints are, visit kentuckystatepolice.ky.gov. And staff members are releasing updates on Senator Mitch McConnell, saying he's recovering in the hospital. Various sources say he may have suffered cardiac arrest on June 14th, the day he was put in the hospital. Find news, sports, weather, and more at OwensboroRadio.com. I'm Rob Nichols.
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4: Tonight, mostly clear, 20% chance of a shower thunderstorm, low 75. Mostly sunny on Saturday, 50% chance of a shower thunderstorm, high 94. Heated next as high as 107. Partly cloudy on Saturday night, chance of a shower thunderstorm, a low 74. Sunday, mostly sunny, a chance of a shower thunderstorm, mainly in the afternoon, high of 92. Sunday night, mostly cloudy, low 73.
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Hey, it's Down on the Corner. Creedence Clearwater Revival. What a great song with John Fogerty on lead vocals. He is touring with Steve Winwood this summer. And boy, that I'll tell you, that is a show that I would most definitely like to see. Got some Billy Joel coming your way in a bit. And before too long, we're going to take a look at music headlines. A lot of good stuff on the docket. Don't go away. Well, right now we play some Blink-182.

National Weather Service in Paducah has issued a severe thunderstorm warning for South Central Davis County in northwestern Kentucky, Central McLean County in northwestern Kentucky until 4:45 p.m. At 4:07 p.m., a severe thunderstorm was located over Calhoun, moving west at 10 miles per hour. Expected hazards include 60 miles per hour wind gusts. This is a radar-indicated threat. The following impacts are expected. Expect damage to roofs, siding, and trees. Locations impacted include Calhoun. Repeating, a severe thunderstorm warning has been issued until 4:45 p.m. for the following counties in Kentucky, Davis, and McLean.

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1: 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He is still dealing with.

0: National Weather Service in Louisville has issued a flash flood warning for West Central Ohio County in Central Kentucky until 7:15 p.m. At 4:16 p.m., Doppler radar indicated thunderstorms producing heavy rain across the warned area. Between 1.5 and 2 inches of rain have fallen. Additional rainfall amounts of 0.5 to 1 inch are possible in the warned area. Flash flooding is ongoing or expected to begin shortly. Expected hazards include flash flooding caused by thunderstorms. Source: radar. The following impacts are expected: flash flooding of small creeks and streams, urban areas, highways, streets and underpasses, as well as other poor drainage and low-lying areas. Some locations that will experience flash flooding include Hartford, Beaver Dam, Beta, No Creek, Heflin, Buford, and Taffy. Repeating, a flash flood warning has been issued until 7:15 p.m. for the following county: Ohio, Kentucky.
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0: ZZ Top, that little old band from Texas. And before that, Daryl Hall and John Oates. I don't know if you heard this or not, but Daryl Hall had a kidney transplant. It wasn't well publicized. It happened about a month or so ago, and he's recovering. He plans on touring and recording again soon, but probably not this year. Early next year at the is the likely earliest. Eagles are going to be here in a bit with the title track from an album came out almost 50 years ago. It's on the way.
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6: Tonight, mostly clear, 20% chance of a shower or thunderstorm, low 75. Mostly sunny on Saturday, 50% chance of a shower or thunderstorm, high 94. Heated next as high as 107. Partly cloudy on Saturday night, chance of a shower or thunderstorm, a low 74. Sunday, mostly sunny, a chance of a shower or thunderstorm, mainly in the afternoon, high of 92. Sunday night, mostly cloudy, low 73.
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0: from the year and the album 1984, Jump. That's Van Halen. I'm Ken Cocker. Steppenwolf back to the 60s here in just a little bit with a great song for you. Let's take a look at the music headlines for today, though, while we had the opportunity. And we're starting with sad news. Founding Village People singer Victor Willis. He was the guy who dressed like a police officer, and he co-wrote In the Navy and YMCA, has died at the age of 74. ZZ Top and Cheap Trick have extended their co-headlining tour into November. Rush has had to postpone several shows. Geddy Lee is battling laryngitis, and Keith Richards is hinting that the Rolling Stones may shift away from traditional touring and shift to residencies at specific venues, likely in Las Vegas. And there's a look at the music headlines today.
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3: Reporting for Cromwell Media News, I'm Rob Nichols. The Owensboro Police Department says a suspect fired a gun at a car during an argument and fled the scene. According to media partner 14 News, officials say a firearm discharge was first reported around 1:30 p.m. in the 600 block of Park Plaza Drive. A white car and a black car were seen in the parking lot. A male who exited the white car fired a shot into the black car after an argument. Police say the victims in the black car fled the scene. The suspect pursued them down to South Frederica Street. They say the victims turned to a parking lot when the suspect continued south and was seen leaving the city limits. They later said the suspect turned himself into police in Muhlenberg County. He was identified as 19-year-old Ethan Striffler of Drakesboro and was charged with assault and wanton endangerment. Kentucky State Police are conducting safety checkpoints this 4th of July weekend. Operation Crash Awareness Reduction Effort is a nationwide campaign which aims to cut down on impaired driving. The Kentucky Office of Highway Safety says last year, 91 people were killed in crashes involving alcohol in the state. To find a complete list of where safety checkpoints are, visit kentuckystatepolice.ky.gov. And staff members are releasing updates on Senator Mitch McConnell, saying he's recovering in the hospital. Various sources say he may have suffered cardiac arrest on June 14th, the day he was put in the hospital. Find news, sports, weather, and more at OwensboroRadio.com. I'm Rob Nichols.
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3: Tonight, mostly clear, 20% chance of a shower thunderstorm, low 75. Mostly sunny on Saturday, 50% chance of a shower thunderstorm, high 94. Heated next as high as 107. Partly cloudy on Saturday night, chance of a shower thunderstorm, a low 74. Sunday, mostly sunny, a chance of a shower thunderstorm, mainly in the afternoon, high of 92. Sunday night, mostly cloudy, low 73.
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That was the original playoff song on American Idol when the judges were Randy and Paula and Simon. That's Green Day. They have their own channel on that satellite network as well these days, which is kind of cool. Got a great song coming your way just a bit from the Cars right now. A band that hails from a small town in Illinois, REO Speedwagon.

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0: everybody. What a great song by The Cars. Just what I needed. I'm Ken Cocker. Are you a fan of Reacher? Well, I'm here to announce that season four will begin on August the 12th. Alan Ritchson is returning again as the action hero. Three episodes will drop on August the 12th, and then you'll have one new episode every Wednesday through September the 16th. And then the spinoff series, Neely, that's his kind of his female partner. That's going to debut on September 16th, the day that Reacher comes to an end. And all eight episodes will drop at the same time for Neely. So if you're a fan of Reacher, August and September won't be your months. Peter Gabriel will be here in a bit. And Fleetwood Mac, too.
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12: 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That is the location for our hometown Freedom Fest. Moved over to the west side of Owensboro and the west side of the county here at Panther Creek. Lots of lakes, lots of trees, a lot of wonderful things for you to enjoy with your friends and family. We've got lots of family activities, plenty of music and fireworks. The colors will be presented tonight at 8:45. And then the fireworks celebration is set to kick off at 9 o'clock. All the events out here kick up at 5 o'clock. Thanks to German American Bank for presenting our fireworks display. And also a thanks to Farmers Home Furniture and as well to Floor Concepts for helping to bring you our coverage here this afternoon. We've got American flags and commemorative hand fans from the Davis County Fiscal Court tent. We have a petting zoo. We have inflatables. We've got mini golf. We have patriotic photo opportunities. There's a patriotic scavenger hunt that is sponsored and hosted by the Davis County Public Library. And then our Daughters of the American Revolution and our Sons of the American Revolution have an America 250 exhibition that is here at the event. Daniel's Fun Foam Factory Party goes from 6 o'clock to 8 o'clock, and live music from Yellow Banks from 6:30 to 8:45. Come see us.

0: 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Phil Collins goes into the Rock and Roll Hall of Fame in November. We got a song by him coming right up on WVJS.
1: I'm Jeff Daly for Cromwell Media at Panther Creek Park. Davis County's annual Hometown Freedom Fest is still on for tonight. Event started here at 5 o'clock. Now, we are aware that there has been some thunderstorm activity that's moved through the area, and there may be some showers. But for the most part, the Weather Service suggesting this event is going to pass through, and we should have a cooler set of temperatures for tonight and a beautiful fireworks show that is being presented tonight by German American Bank. We have live music that will begin about 6:30 with Yellow Banks. We've got lots of food trucks and a variety of family-friendly activities that are going on. We'd like to thank as well Farmers Home Furniture with showrooms in Beaver Dam and in Madisonville for helping to bring you our broadcast here this evening. 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
6: Tonight, mostly clear, 20% chance of a shower thunderstorm, low 75. Mostly sunny on Saturday, 50% chance of a shower thunderstorm, high 94. Heat index as high as 107. Partly cloudy on Saturday night, chance of a shower thunderstorm, a low 74. Sunday, mostly sunny, a chance of a shower thunderstorm, mainly in the afternoon, high of 92. Sunday night, mostly cloudy, low 73.
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0: Lido Shuffle is from a great album called Silk Degrees. Came out 50 years ago, and you had four singles on there. It's Over, Lowdown, Lido Shuffle, and What Can I Say? I remembered them all. They all were big hits, too, back then. 50 years. Man, that's hard to believe. Got some David Bowie coming your way in just a little bit. Hang tight as we do the Friday Cruise.
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4: For Cromwell Media, I'm Jeff Daly. Davis County's annual Hometown Freedom Fest is set for tonight right here in this location, which is Panther Creek Park. Now, you may have remembered the past two or three years we've been out at Yellow Creek, and we would be again with the exception of all the rain that was received. It washed out Romp and the facilities there at Yellow Creek. They're just not ready to support a crowd again. So that's the advantage of having lots of parks. So we move over to the west side of Owensboro in the western end of the county off Wainbridge Road, and our annual Hometown Freedom Fest scheduled for here tonight. Now, there's lots of activities that are going on, and we encourage you to come see us. For the kids, we've got a petting zoo. We've got inflatables. There's mini golf. We're also going to have a patriotic scavenger hunt that's hosted by the Davis County Public Library. From an educational standpoint, America 250 exhibition that's presented by the Glenn Evans Shelby Chapter of the Daughters of the American Revolution, and also Lieutenant Robert Mosley Chapter of the Sons of the American Revolution. Yellowbanks tonight will begin performing at 6:30 and up until 8:45. Daniel Foam Fun Factory Party, that goes between 6 and 8 o'clock. So we've got lots happening. Yes, there's some shower and thunderstorm activity. It's expected to pass through, and we're looking forward to having a wonderful night here tonight at Panther Creek Park. I'm Jeff Nally.
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3: Reporting for Cromwell Media News, I'm Rob Nichols. The Owensboro Police Department says a suspect fired a gun at a car during an argument and fled the scene. According to media partner 14 News, officials say a firearm discharge was first reported around 1:30 p.m. in the 600 block of Park Plaza Drive. A white car and a black car were seen in the parking lot. A male who exited the white car fired a shot into the black car after an argument. Police say the victims in the black car fled the scene. The suspect pursued them down to South Frederica Street. They say the victims turned to a parking lot when the suspect continued south and was seen leaving the city limits. They later said the suspect turned himself into police in Muhlenberg County. He was identified as 19-year-old Ethan Striffler of Drakesboro and was charged with assault and wanton endangerment. Kentucky State Police are conducting safety checkpoints for the July weekend. Operation Crash Awareness Reduction Effort is a nationwide campaign which aims to cut down on impaired driving. The Kentucky Office of Highway Safety says last year, 91 people were killed in crashes involving alcohol in the state. To find a complete list of where safety checkpoints are, visit kentuckystatepolice.ky.gov. And staff members are releasing updates on Senator Mitch McConnell, saying he's recovering in the hospital. Various sources say he may have suffered cardiac arrest on June 14th, the day he was put in the hospital. Find news, sports, weather, and more at OwensboroRadio.com. I'm Rob Nichols.
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3: Tonight, mostly clear, 20% chance of a shower or thunderstorm, low 75. Mostly sunny on Saturday, 50% chance of a shower or thunderstorm, high 94. Heated next as high as 107. Partly cloudy on Saturday night, chance of a shower or thunderstorm, a low 74. Sunday, mostly sunny, a chance of a shower or thunderstorm, mainly in the afternoon, high of 92. Sunday night, mostly cloudy, low 73.
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0: And you got Third Eye Blind, that is Jumper. I'm Ken Cocker. And a lot of great music still to come here in just a little bit, including Cheap Trick here in a moment. And we're going to play some Billy Squire as well. And later on this hour, don't forget, we'll take a look-see at music headlines.
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Billy Squire, Lonely as a Night. I'm Ken Cocker. Boy, I'll tell you, I enjoyed that soccer game the other night, Wednesday night. I don't know a thing about soccer. I'm going to be the first one to tell you that. And when they were calling yellow cards and red cards and side outs, and I didn't know what the heck was going on. I just thought it was a lot of fun to watch the United States team and how gritty they were. But my understanding is that the one guy, their best scorer, got a red card, so he was out not only for the rest of the game Wednesday, but he's out Monday's game as well, which, God, that seems kind of unfair to me. But that's the way it goes. I guess there's some deal where they can protest and maybe they might look at it again. I don't know enough about it. But anyway, the U.S. is in the round of 16, and they'll be taking on a pretty good team.

0: loud, engines that are louder, an asphalt field of dreams.
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2: The last time the NASCAR Cup Series competed at Chicagoland Speedway back in 2019, Alex Bowman managed to hold off Kyle Larson for his first ever Cup Series victory. Returning to Joliet, Illinois this weekend, the Arizona native is prepared to make a winning comeback as he reminisced about the epic battle with his now Hendrick Motorsports teammate.
3: Anytime you get to go back and forth with Larson like that, that was neat. I just remember getting stuck behind a lap car and like I had a big lead and I lost my entire lead and Kyle ran us down. And thankfully, like I got a run on Kyle and was able to get back by him. And it was a cool time in my career. And yeah, looking forward to getting back there.
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0: Hard to believe that song's over 50 years old now. And that all the members of Lynyrd Skynyrd, the original members, have passed away. But their relatives carry on. And they still sound good in concert. I get to see them usually once a year. And I appreciate you being along for the ride here. While we had the chance, I thought we'd take a look-see at some music headlines and sort of find out if there's anything that, maybe piques your interest about a particular artist or group that you happen to like a lot. We'll start with Paul Simon releasing a live album, The Quiet Celebration Concert, recorded at McCall Hall in Seattle Hit Stores on October the 9th. Kiss releasing a live double album, Kiss Destroys Anaheim 76. That'll be August 21. A new exhibit dedicated to the Grateful Dead opens this week in San Francisco called Forever Grateful. It's at the Haight Street Art Center and will continue there through the end of the year if you get out to the city by the bay. Billy Joel's song Vienna has now hit a billion with a B plays on Spotify. And there's a look at the music headlines today.
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5: Tonight, mostly clear, 20% chance of a shower or thunderstorm, low 75. Mostly sunny on Saturday, 50% chance of a shower or thunderstorm, high 94. Heated next as high as 107. Partly cloudy on Saturday night, chance of a shower or thunderstorm, a low 74. Sunday, mostly sunny, a chance of a shower or thunderstorm, mainly in the afternoon, high of 92. Sunday night, mostly cloudy, low 73.
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0: Well, Paul McCartney performing tonight at the wedding. Well, I should say it's a rumor that he's performing tonight at the wedding of Taylor Swift and Travis Kelce at Madison Square Garden. Just a rumor, but I think it's going to happen. We got a song by McCartney and Wings coming up. Time for me to bail out of here. I want you to have a safe and a happy holiday weekend. Back on Monday. Till then, hang tough and be cool.
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6: 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This celebration started actually at 5 o'clock, and we've got lots of events that are going on right now and many more that will be. In just a bit, we'll see live music performed by Yellow Banks. 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There's a patriotic scavenger hunt going on, and an American 250 exhibit that's presented by the Daughters of the American Revolution and by the Sons of the American Revolution. Schedule tonight is that presentation of the colors at 8:45, and then the fireworks show presented by German American Bank that kicks off at 9 o'clock. 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We are celebrating America tonight at Panther Creek Park. 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

0: Ashlyn Kraft, Miles Gee, and fireworks after the show. And on Sunday, Ben Fuller. If I got Jesus. Josh Baldwin. Megan Woods. The truth is I am truly. And Don Reddy. 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